0: play hitting the back of the net. And then in the 66th minute.
1: I think that's why even Bono there recognizes he has no time to get across to it because the shot came off so quickly.
2: Here they come for more. Dembele.
0: How it sounded on Fox. The second goal, more than enough for France, who topped Morocco today by a score of 2-0. They'll get the winner of the Spain-Belgium match that takes place in L.A. tomorrow. More than 33 million viewers watched the U.S. face Belgium in the World Cup round of 16 last Monday on Fox. It's the most-watched soccer match in U.S. television history. U.S. midfielder Christian Pulisic will miss several weeks with a microfracture and bone bruise in his lower right leg. The Kawhi Leonard trade from the Clippers to the Raptors is on hold until after the NBA completes their investigation into the Clippers.
3: Ed Sheeran, Dua Lipa, The Weeknd. 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
0: Consent. 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
3: Welcome to your AFN Sudabay News Stream. I'm MC3, Curtis Burdick. Summer weather in Crete is perfect for hiking and beach trips. Executive Officer of Naval Support Activity Sudabay, Commander Stephen Osfam, speaks on heat-related illnesses.
4: Warning sign number one, if you start to get, you know, any cramps or sweating a lot more than you usually do, those are some warning signs. So if you see that, find some AC to get in, get some water, you know, stopping things, taking a break, getting hydrated, taking some time to cool down, and you'll keep anything worse from happening.
3: If the cramps last longer than an hour, you should seek medical attention. Heat cramps are only the first step for heat-related illnesses unless you take time to cool down.
4: You know, next thing is signs of heat exhaustion, which is, you know, just starting to feel weak, you know, just maybe not being able to think as clearly. And if you're kind of just doing normal stuff outside, but you can, you know, feel your heart racing, that's not a good thing. That's your body saying, hey, no, things are definitely not good. No, let's raise some alarm bells.
3: If someone is suffering from heat exhaustion, they should be moved to a cooler environment, loosen clothing, and apply cool wet cloths or sit in a cool bath. Do not quickly drink water and only take sips. Seek medical attention if these symptoms last longer than an hour, worsen, or the person vomits.
4: And the worst case scenario on that is you ignore those and your body says, all right, well, you're not listening to me. I'm going to quit right now. So, you know, that's kind of your heat stroke, and that's where people may, you know, be completely out of it, not able to talk straight, and they might vomit, not be able to stand up. If your body can't cool itself, then you start to run a fever, and then it can ultimately result in loss of consciousness, and if not addressed right then, no, even worse.
3: Heat stroke left untreated can be fatal. Move the victim to a cooler environment and seek medical attention immediately. Even if you think it's not as hot as it is, it's remember to stay hydrated and take breaks to reduce the risk of heat-related illnesses. That's all for your AFN Sudabay News Stream. I'm MC3, Curtis Burdick.
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0: Excuse me, mister. I saw you finally got caught by the sheriff. What'd you do this time?
1: I done a lot of bad things. Things I regret. Things I can't talk about.
0: What'd you do, mister?
1: The worst thing a man can do here in Suda. Left trash in the barracks laundry room. That's why I'm going down for life.
0: But it's so easy not to do. The trash cans behind the anchor ain't but a minute's walk.
1: I know. I ain't nothing but a fool. A trash-throwing, rule-breaking fool.
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4: America's Military, where we take you through some of the major events from the U.S. military's 250-year history. On July 4th, 1776, the Second Continental Congress adopted the Declaration of Independence in Philadelphia, formally rejecting British rule. While only a third of the 56 signers held military titles, nearly all of them directly supported the war effort. This has been this week's Reflective Moments of America's Military. Stay tuned for more next week.
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0: than a month after a ceasefire deal was announced, the U.S. and Iran are once again exchanging missiles. Neighboring countries in the Middle East are coming under fire. And ABC's Martha Raddatz tells us
1: Iran tightening its grip on the Strait of Hormuz. That's causing the cost of oil to rise. And here at home, gas prices, which had started to fall during the ceasefire, now ticking back up to $3.83 a gallon.
0: Now, despite the attacks, a U.S. official says the U.S. and Iran continue to engage in technical negotiations on nuclear issues. ABC's John Quinones sat down with the two sons of Lorenzo Salgado Araujo, the Mexican national who was shot and killed by ICE agents in Houston this week. ICE alleges the officers attempted to stop Salgado Araujo Tuesday morning, but didn't follow commands and tried to run officers over during a traffic stop. But his 27 and 29-year-old sons say they think that their father was scared and didn't know who was trying to stop their vehicle.
2: They have no idea why he was picked up that morning, Tuesday morning. They're thinking that perhaps it was because of his white van. He was a construction worker. He had men that he would take to his construction sites, including his own brother and two other men. Maybe they saw that van as a construction van and thought perhaps that he might be targeted that way.
0: Now to a Utah courtroom today where recordings were played and text messages were read between Tyler Robinson, the man accused of killing Charlie Kirk, and his former roommate and romantic partner, Lance Twiggs. Video presented shows Twiggs telling investigators about his interactions with Robinson.
3: I just asked him in person what he said was true the night before, and he said it was. He started crying a little bit and said he wishes he hadn't done it.
0: Defense attorneys fought to keep the interview video of Twiggs hidden from public view, saying it could influence finding a fair jury. You're listening to ABC News.
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6: France is headed to their third straight World Cup semifinal.
7: Digne crosses it in, knocked away by Mousraoui. Mario heads it back in. Doué able to find Mbappe. Doué. 20 career World Cup goals gives France the lead in the quarterfinal.
6: Fox TV on the call. Final score, France 2, Morocco 0. France will face the winner of tomorrow's match between Spain and Belgium. USA's Christian Pulisic sustained a bone bruise and microfracture in his right leg and will be sidelined for several weeks. The trade sending Kawhi Leonard from the Clippers to the Raptors is on hold pending the league's investigation whether or not the Clippers circumvented the salary cap by funneling money to Leonard through an endorsement deal with the now bankrupt company Aspiration.
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0: was so fun. The bartender was awesome. We got so many free shots.
1: Yeah, I'm so drunk.
0: Wait, did you see that?
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2: This is your News in One. Reporting for AFN Europe, I'm Army Staff Sergeant Rebecca Wall. U.S. Army Garrison Poland marked the 250th anniversary of American independence by celebrating with the local community in Poznan, Poland. The historic milestone celebration highlighted the partnership between the United States and Poland while honoring American independence. The event strengthened the relationship that supports the U.S. Army's mission in Poland and reinforces a shared goal of regional security on the eastern flank. USAG Poland Command Sergeant Major Alejandro Romar says, building relationships shows our long-term investment in Poland.
3: Celebrations like this are important because it just builds teamwork and camaraderie between us, our service members here, and the community. It really shows our resolve that we're here to stay.
2: The events will continue throughout the year as communities around the world commemorate the nation's 250th anniversary. That was your News in One. I'm Army Staff Sergeant Rebecca Wall.
4: This is where the music meets the mission.
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Debo, D-Rap. He a freak, dope man, damn. Call her Ever Lambs. Tell him, please, bro. Nella,

he got some on him. Pull on him, extort, bully the flow on him. Say, Drake, I hear you like I'm young. You better not ever go to cell block one. To any that talk to him and they in love, just make sure you hide your little sister from him. They tell me Chubb's the only one that get your hand-me-downs. And Puggy at the party playing with his nose now. And Baca got a weird case.

days. Atlanta was the mecca, building railroads and trains. Bear with me for a second, let me put y'all on game. The settlers was using town folk to make them richer. Fast forward 2024, you got the same agenda. You run to Atlanta when you need a check balance. Let me break it down for you, this the real challenge. You caught future when you didn't see the club. Lil baby help you get your lingo up. 21, get your first street.

0: doing?
1: My room is so hot, so I propped my door open to cool it off.
0: You know you're supposed to let housing or resident advisor know about any issues with your room, right? They can send someone over to fix most issues pretty quickly.
1: Well, that's helpful. Do you know any RAs?
0: Luckily for you, I'm an RA, so I'll let someone know and get back to you. Next time, if you have any issues, all RAs have a sign on their window or door, or you can call the NGIS front desk at extension 1920 from the phone in your room to report any issues.
2: Hey, what's up?
3: Not much. I was just wondering if you wanted to take a break from packing and go get something to eat.
2: You know what? That sounds like a good idea.
4: No.
2: Oh, shoot. I haven't figured out travel arrangements for Jax yet.
3: Well, you better get on it. I know how much you love him.
2: Yeah, the Welcome Aboard package is very helpful in pointing out websites for pet import requirements. Now I just need to buy his plane ticket.
3: I can wait around while you do that.
2: Thanks. I won't be long.
5: For a hike or a walk with the dog, remember these quick safety tips. First, use an insect repellent containing DEET. Next, wear long pants and tuck them into your socks. When you get home, immediately check yourself, your kids, and your pets for ticks. Taking a quick shower can also wash off unattached ticks. So go out, enjoy the outdoors, and stay safe.
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0: apparent admission of guilt. I'm Lisa Lacera, Fox News. At the pretrial hearing for Tyler Robinson, the man accused of killing Charlie Kirk, a video entered into evidence of an interview with Lance Twiggs, Robinson's former roommate and romantic partner.
1: In the video interview, Twiggs tells prosecutor Ryan McBride about his relationship with Robinson and messages he received from him the night and day after Charlie Kirk was killed. He said on September 10th, Robinson left early saying he had a long drive to work and heard from him again at 11 that night when he got a text message directing him to a note that he'd left.
0: Fox's Claudia Cowan in Provo. That letter contained an apology to Twiggs. Robinson wrote he had the opportunity to take out Charlie Kirk and he took it, and it said that if Twiggs was reading it, Robinson was likely dead or facing a lengthy prison term. Eight men are charged with terrorism and attempted murder for the roles in a foiled sniper and drone attack during the UFC fight at the White House last month. Seven of the men were arrested last month. The eighth was arrested this week. They were all indicted in Ohio. A former U.S. Olympian pleads not guilty to vandalizing the renovated reflecting pool near the Lincoln Memorial.
2: 67-year-old David Hearn entered a not guilty plea in a brief appearance in federal court. The former Olympic canoe racer is charged with a felony count of destruction of property, accused by federal prosecutors of deliberately ripping the liner from the Lincoln Memorial reflecting pool on June 19th. The case has become a political lightning rod, with President Trump alleging vandalism is responsible for peeling paint and algae marring a $16 million upgrade to the reflecting pool. Hearn says he reached into the pool to examine coating already peeled and touched a chunk attached to the side of the pool.
0: Fox's Jared Halpern in Washington. A federal judge released Hearn while he awaits trial. 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
3: Stories from Federal News Network. The Army is replacing its long criticized height and weight tables and tape test with a weight to height ratio to measure body composition. The change follows Defense Secretary Pete Hegseth's push for a simpler, more consistent fitness standard across the military. The new policy is drawing mixed reactions, with critics questioning whether a single weight measurement is enough. Soldiers with a confirmed weight to height ratio of 0.055 or higher will be placed in the Army's Body Composition Improvement Program. Senate lawmakers are pressing Defense Secretary Hegseth about what they say is the Pentagon's failure to support programs that protect civilians in war zones. The DOD Inspector General recently found that the Pentagon's rollback of civilian harm mitigation and response efforts is putting service members in DOD missions at risk, and that the department does not have personnel and capabilities needed to comply with the law. For more, visit federalnewsnetwork.com. I'm Michelle Sandifer.
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5: France is headed to their third straight World Cup semifinal.
6: Digne crosses it in, knocked away by Mousraoui. Mario heads it back in. Doué able to find Mbappe. Through traffic, get it, Mbappe! 20 career World Cup goals! Gives France the lead in the quarterfinal.
5: Fox TV on the call. Final score, France 2, Morocco 0. Kylian Mbappe is the first player to have 8 or more goals in 2 different World Cups. USA's Christian Pulisic sustained a bone bruise and microfracture in his right leg and will be sidelined for several weeks. At the Scottish Open, Rory McIlroy is at 5-under and has a share of the lead with 4 others after first round play. Right now in baseball, the Brewers are shutting out the Cardinals 6-0, top of the 4th in St. Louis.
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4: Military, where we take you through some of the major events from the U.S. military's 250-year history. 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This law successfully grew the fleet to over 1,700 aircraft by 1932, despite the Great Depression. This has been this week's Reflective Moments of America's Military. 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
3: Welcome to your AFN Sudabane News Stream. I'm MC3, Curtis Burdick. Summer weather in Crete is perfect for hiking and beach trips. Executive Officer of Naval Support Activity Sudabane, Commander Stephen Osfalm, speaks on heat-related illnesses.
4: Warning sign number one, if you start to get, you know, any cramps or sweating a lot more than you usually do, those are some warning signs. So if you see that, find some AC to get in, get some water, you know, stopping things, taking a break, getting hydrated, taking some time to cool down, and you'll keep anything worse from happening.
3: If the cramps last longer than an hour, you should seek medical attention. Heat cramps are only the first step for heat-related illnesses unless you take time to cool down.
4: You know, next thing is signs of heat exhaustion, which is, you know, just starting to feel weak, you know, just maybe not being able to think as clearly. And if you're kind of just doing normal stuff outside, but you can, you know, feel your heart racing, that's not a good thing. That's your body saying, hey, no, things are definitely not good. No, let's raise some alarm bells.
3: If someone is suffering from heat exhaustion, they should be moved to a cooler environment, loosen clothing, and apply cool wet cloths, or sit in a cool bath. Do not quickly drink water and only take sips. Seek medical attention if these symptoms last longer than an hour, worsen, or the person vomits.
4: And the worst case scenario on that is you ignore those and your body says, all right, well, you're not listening to me, I'm gonna quit right now. So, you know, that's kind of your heat stroke, and that's where people may be completely out of it, not able to talk straight, they might vomit, not be able to stand up. If your body can't cool itself, then you start to run a fever, and then it can ultimately result in loss of consciousness, and if not addressed right then, no, even worse.
3: Heat stroke left untreated can be fatal. Move the victim to a cooler environment and seek medical attention immediately. Even if you think it's not as hot as it is, it's remember to stay hydrated and take breaks to reduce the risk of heat-related illnesses. That's all for your AFN Sudabane News Stream. I'm MC3, Curtis Burdick.

0: I'm brute forcing the firewall. I'm navigating the mainframe defense grid. I found the passwords in a polymorphic server. I'm in!
1: Yeah, that's not how real hacking works. It actually sounds more like this.
0: And send. Now I just wait for this guy to click the link in the email I just sent.
1: Or this.
0: Dude, this guy's password is literally password one.
1: Real threats don't look like the movies. Use strong passwords and report suspicious emails immediately.
0: Hey, you don't look so good. You've been out in the sun for 3 hours without water. You okay?
2: Yeah, I'm fine. I'm not even sweating anymore. Just a little dizzy and my leg keeps cramping up. I just need to take a quick nap.
0: Wait, are you feeling burning hot and is your heart racing?
2: Yeah, but I'm working outside. That's normal.
0: No, that's heat stroke.
2: Oh.
0: Learn the signs of heat stroke.

0: 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Remember, keep cool and stay hydrated.
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3: 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Thank AFN Go. 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
1: From ABC News, I'm Dave Packer. A U.S. official says the U.S. and Iran continue to engage in technical negotiations on nuclear issues following 2 days of retaliatory strikes against Tehran this week.
2: President Trump insists Iran wants to make a deal, a claim he's repeated throughout this war, now 5 months long.
3: They want to make a deal so badly.
2: But Iran instead firing missiles and explosive drones at U.S. bases in Bahrain and Kuwait, with the U.S. embassy in Jordan warning all Americans to seek cover. Those strikes intercepted.
1: ABC's Martha Raddatz. President Trump pushing Republican leadership to pass his Save America Act and pair it with a huge increase in defense spending. He's now asking for $1.1 trillion for the Department of Defense. That's an increase of $350 billion. Congressman James Walkinshaw, a Virginia Democrat, says Americans are already hurting.
4: They can't afford health care because of the Republican cuts. They can't afford groceries because of Trump's tariffs. They can't afford gas because of Trump's war in Iran. We need to be focusing our time, our energy, and our resources on solving the problems of the American people, not continuing this reckless, failed war in Iran that, as we speak, is raging once again.
1: Tragedy in the air.
5: The frightening incident for a student pilot in Argentina, forced to land a Cessna 150 during a training exercise after her instructor jumped to his death midair. Authorities say 42-year-old Leandro Bertazzo had been working with his instructor since 2022. On Saturday, the student taking off with Bertazzo from the Flying Parrot Cordoba School. An official from the flight school telling ABC News the instructor told the student, "You know what to do." Then he unbuckled his seatbelt, opened the door, and jumped out of the plane.
1: That's ABC's Victor Oquendo. 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
6: This is your News in One. Reporting for AFN Europe, I'm Army Staff Sergeant Rebecca Wall. U.S. Army Garrison Poland marked the 250th anniversary of American independence by celebrating with the local community in Poznan, Poland. The historic milestone celebration highlighted the partnership between the United States and Poland while honoring American independence. The event strengthened the relationship that supports the U.S. Army's mission in Poland and reinforces a shared goal of regional security on the eastern flank. USAG Poland Command Sergeant Major Alejandro Romar says building relationships shows our long-term investment in Poland.
7: Celebrations like this are important because it just builds teamwork and camaraderie between us, our service members here, and the community. It really shows our resolve that we're here to stay.
6: The events will continue throughout the year as communities around the world commemorate the nation's 250th anniversary. That was your News in One. I'm Army Staff Sergeant Rebecca Wall.
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10: 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Mario heads it back in. Doué able to find Mbappe. Through traffic, get it, Mbappe! 20 career World Cup goals! 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
9: Fox TV on the call. Final score, France, Morocco, Neil. France will face the winner of tomorrow's match between Spain and Belgium. Kylian Mbappe is the first player to have 8 or more goals in 2 different World Cups. Off the field, USA's Christian Pulisic sustained a bone bruise and microfracture in his right leg and will be sidelined for several weeks. And in Major League Baseball right now, the Brewers are outscoring the Cardinals 7-4. It's the top of the 7th. Rangers beating up the Angels 5-1, top of the 6th.
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0: What are you waiting for? Let's go swimming.
1: Nah, I don't think it's a good idea. The lifeguard station is flying the red flag.
0: I'm not scared of some waves. I'm from Cali, bro.
1: You don't have to be afraid to know your limits. A riptide produces a force that's faster than an Olympic-level swimmer. Are you an Olympic-level swimmer? Are you stronger than Poseidon, Braden?
0: All right, I see your point. Let's hit the gym instead. I'm not stronger than Poseidon, but I can lift more than you.
1: Yeah, let's go. 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If your lips are crusty, your head is hurting, and you're wandering around in the summer heat looking absolutely unhinged, that's not the vibe. 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
3: Welcome to your AFN Sudabane News Stream. I'm MC3, Curtis Burdick. Summer weather in Crete is perfect for hiking and beach trips. Executive Officer of Naval Support Activity Sudabane, Commander Stephen Osfam, speaks on heat-related illnesses.
4: Warning sign number one, if you start to get, you know, any cramps or sweating a lot more than you usually do, those are some warning signs. So if you see that, find some AC to get in, get some water, you know, stopping things, taking a break, getting hydrated, taking some time to cool down, and you'll keep anything worse from happening.
3: If the cramps last longer than an hour, you should seek medical attention. Heat cramps are only the first step for heat-related illnesses unless you take time to cool down.
4: You know, next thing is signs of heat exhaustion, which is, you know, just starting to feel weak, you know, just maybe not being able to think as clearly. And if you're kind of just doing normal stuff outside, but you can, you know, feel your heart racing, that's not a good thing. That's your body saying, hey, no, things are definitely not good. No, let's raise some alarm bells.
3: If someone is suffering from heat exhaustion, they should be moved to a cooler environment, loosen clothing, and apply cool wet cloths or sit in a cool bath. Do not quickly drink water and only take sips. Seek medical attention if these symptoms last longer than an hour, worsen, or the person vomits.
4: And the worst case scenario on that is you ignore those and your body says, all right, well, you're not listening to me, I'm gonna quit right now. So, you know, that's kind of your heat stroke, and that's where people may be completely out of it, not able to talk straight, and they might vomit, not be able to stand up. If your body can't cool itself, then you start to run a fever, and then it can ultimately result in loss of consciousness, and if not addressed right then, no, even worse.
3: Heat stroke left untreated can be fatal. Move the victim to a cooler environment and seek medical attention immediately. Even if you think it's not as hot as it is, it's remember to stay hydrated and take breaks to reduce the risk of heat-related illnesses. That's all for your AFN Sudabane News Stream. I'm MC3, Curtis Burdick.
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0: 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We are the Joint Communications Unit, where technology meets tenacity and innovation meets impact. 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
1: I'm Sue Gosman, Fox News. The preliminary hearings against Charlie Kirk's alleged killer continue. Today, the judge heard testimony from Robinson's former roommate.
2: Judge Tony Graff allowed portions of the investigative interview with Lance Twiggs to be played in court. Twiggs told prosecutors after the shooting, Tyler Robinson cried and said he wished he hadn't done it. That while he'd previously heard Robinson talk about politics,
3: I personally had never heard him talk about Charlie Kirk before specifically.
2: State Bureau investigative agent Brian Davis then read text messages out loud purportedly from Robinson to Twiggs telling him about the shooting.
4: Lance responds, he says, what? And then he says, you're joking, right? And then Tyler says, I tried to delete that.
2: Twiggs said Robinson used one of his tools to engrave bullets, but at the time said they would be used on a hunting trip. Jessica Rosenthal, Fox News.
1: Israel has reportedly shared intelligence warnings that Iran was developing a new plan to assassinate President Donald Trump. That's according to the Wall Street Journal. Iran has repeatedly vowed to retaliate following the 2020 U.S. strike that killed Islamic Revolutionary Guard Corps General Qasem Soleimani. Meanwhile, President Trump says despite the back-and-forth strikes with Iran, Tehran has reached out to talk.
5: The president told reporters yesterday, for now, the ceasefire with Iran is dead, but that the regime called him to try to make a deal. He's just not sure yet if they are worthy of making a deal with. CENTCOM reports U.S. forces hit about 90 Iranian military targets, including their air defense systems, their coastal surveillance assets, their missile and drone storage sites, and also their naval capabilities and military logistics, the infrastructure along Iran's coastline. Now, this all follows another set of strikes on Tuesday. The U.S. is responding to Iran continuing to strike ships trying to transit the Strait of Hormuz.
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7: I'm Private First Class Taewon Han. In Guam, Navy security forces have conducted active shooter training during Citadel Pacific 2026. The annual exercise was designed to improve force protection and overall security readiness at Navy installations. In Hawaii, U.S. Marines and Republic of Korea Marines have conducted live fire machine gun training during Exercise Rim of the Pacific 2026. The training enhanced combat readiness while strengthening cooperation and joint operability between the two allied forces. In Japan, thousands have gathered for the 2026 Okinawa Memorial Day ceremony to honor those who died in the Battle of Okinawa. The event highlighted the cornerstone of peace as a symbol of remembrance and the shared commitment to lasting peace. This has been your Pacific Pulse. I'm Private First Class Taewon Han.
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9: France is headed to their third straight World Cup semifinal.
10: Digne crosses it in, knocked away by Mousraoui. Mario heads it back in. Doué able to find Mbappe. Through traffic, Kylian Mbappe! 20 career World Cup goals! Gives France the lead in the quarterfinal.
9: Fox TV on the call. Final score, France, Morocco, Neil. France will face the winner of tomorrow's match between Spain and Belgium. Kylian Mbappe is the first player to have eight or more goals in two different World Cups. Off the field, USA's Christian Pulisic sustained a bone bruise and microfracture in his right leg and will be sidelined for several weeks. In baseball, the Angels came back and scored five runs in the top of the seventh to tie up the Rangers 6-6. It is the top of the eighth.
11: Good morning, little sleepy. Did you have a good rest?

know what I said. What I said was, you're listening to The Eagle on 107.3, serving America's best. I'm MC3, Christine McDavid, a.k.a. your good buddy, DJ McDanger. Kalimera, Kalimera, how are you today? I'm feeling okay. I didn't sleep a lot, but I also feel like somehow that doesn't matter. You know, whenever you don't sleep a lot, but you just wake up and you feel good. Okay, I've been doing this weird thing. I started, polyphasic sleeping. I don't know. I got to have the big nap in the afternoon. Medium sleep at night, not great sleep, probably not great, but somehow, still, I feel pretty good. I haven't even had my coffee yet. Hopefully you're feeling good. I'm going to keep the tunes coming for you, as I know you're probably out getting hard into that dang old Command PT. I wish I was there with you guys. I absolutely love it. I love the energy of working out all together. And the workout routines are always really great. Just the structured fitness of somebody telling me what needs to be done and the feeling of accomplishment when you're able to finish it. And that is exactly what I'm bringing you this hour. That structure that you need for your morning. I have weather and Euro conversion coming up first, followed up with some naval history, and of course, our etiquette. All right, here on The Eagle, 107.3, serving America's best.

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3: The time is 7:10, and it is currently around 73 degrees. Today, we can be expecting highs of about 87, with lows of around 83. Overall, pretty darn nice. Today's temperatures forecast to be nearly the same as yesterday. Only 2% chance of precipitation. Sunny, with winds headed east to northeast at 10 to 15 miles per hour. As for your UV conversion, today, one U.S. dollar is UV. My goodness. Okay, weather to euro. Yes. As for your euro conversion, one U.S. dollar is getting you 0.87 euro. But like we were saying about the weather, it seems to have cooled off just a tad. But it's really, really, really nice. I'd say it's pretty good hiking weather. And if you agree with me, guess what? Today is your last day to register for that Samaria Gorge hiking trip. So be sure to register at Community Rec today before 5 p.m. so you don't miss out on your chance to hike the most famous gorge in Southern Europe. Every time

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0: today in U.S. Navy history.
1: On this day in 1863, wasting no time in taking his command into action, Rear Admiral John A. Dahlgren leads four ironclads in a bombardment of Morris Island in Charleston Harbor. The effort is in support of a landing by Army troops and includes close-in support by naval boats mounting howitzers. During the engagement, which continues into the following day, the Union ironclads suffer some damage, with Catskill alone taking 60 hits. In 1943, naval forces under the overall command of Admiral of the Fleet Sir Andrew B. Cunningham of the British Royal Navy support Operation Husky, putting troops ashore on Sicily. The Western Naval Task Force, under the command of Vice Admiral H. Kent Hewitt, lands the U.S. 7th Army, while the Eastern Naval Task Force, under the command of British Vice Admiral Sir Bertram H. Ramsay, lands the British 8th Army. Axis aircraft attempt to disrupt the landings by attacking the invasion force, bombing the destroyer Maddox, DD-622, which rolls over and sinks in just 2 minutes. German bombs also sink the tank landing ship LST-313 and the minesweeper Sentinel AM-113, which endures 5 separate air attacks. Fire from shore batteries damage the landing craft. LC-2-242. And finally, in 1945, the carriers of Task Force 38 under Vice Admiral John S. McCain launch airstrikes against Japanese airfields around Tokyo.

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2: Welcome to your AFN Sudabay News Stream. I'm MC3, Curtis Burdick. Summer weather in Crete is perfect for hiking and beach trips. Executive Officer of Naval Support Activity Sudabay, Commander Stephen Osfalm, speaks on heat-related illnesses.
3: Warning sign number one, if you start to get, you know, any cramps or sweating a lot more than you usually do, those are some warning signs. So if you see that, find some AC to get in, get some water, you know, stopping things, taking a break, getting hydrated, taking some time to cool down, and you'll keep anything worse from happening.
2: If the cramps last longer than an hour, you should seek medical attention. Heat cramps are only the first step for heat-related illnesses unless you take time to cool down.
3: You know, next thing is signs of heat exhaustion, which is, you know, just starting to feel weak, you know, just maybe not being able to think as clearly. And if you're kind of just doing normal stuff outside, but you can, you know, feel your heart racing, that's not a good thing. That's your body saying, hey, you know, things are definitely not good. You know, let's raise some alarm bells.
2: If someone is suffering from heat exhaustion, they should be moved to a cooler environment, loosen clothing, and apply cool wet cloths or sit in a cool bath. Do not quickly drink water and only take sips. Seek medical attention if these symptoms last longer than an hour, worsen, or the person vomits.
3: And the worst case scenario on that is you ignore those and your body says, all right, well, you're not listening to me, I'm gonna quit right now. So, you know, that's kind of your heat stroke, and that's where people may be completely out of it, not able to talk straight, and they might vomit, not be able to stand up. If your body can't cool itself, then you start to run a fever, and then it can ultimately result in loss of consciousness, and if not addressed right then, no, even worse.
2: Heat stroke left untreated can be fatal. Move the victim to a cooler environment and seek medical attention immediately. Even if you think it's not as hot as it is, it's remember to stay hydrated and take breaks to reduce the risk of heat-related illnesses. That's all for your AFN Sudabay News Stream. I'm MC3, Curtis Burdick.
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next, we have our etiquette dilemma. And, you know, if you're stationed here, it's probably one that's going to apply to you at some point. So be sure you keep it locked in.

0: have their rights to humor. It was not funny to us.
1: That's just rude.
2: It's obvious that your mother did not raise you right.
3: You have to use your manners.
4: Gentleman is a nice person that helps people.
2: Hopefully with manners.
5: We're learning proper etiquette.
6: So, I know you've been in this situation. It happens to everybody. It's gonna happen. Whenever you're out and about, on town, maybe even on base, and you're having a conversation with someone, or trying to, and perhaps you cannot understand their accent, and you have said once, "I'm sorry, I can't, what was that? Could you please repeat yourself?" After so many times, you still can't understand. What is the best way to handle this? Well, it depends. How much do you need to understand them? Is this a social thing, a party? A slight nod and smile might be okay and enough. In a different situation where it's something serious, you might have to ask them to write it out. Or in a serious, you know, commercial kind of situation, you might want to transfer somebody else to help maybe translate for you. Now, the most important thing to do is you don't want to hurt anybody's feelings. It's easiest to just be polite, try your best, possibly just say, "I'm so sorry, I'm having trouble hearing you. Would you mind writing it out for me?" It all just depends. One thing's for sure, no matter how you go about it, as long as you're doing it in a kind and respectful way, people will understand. Chances are they're having a hard time understanding you as well. But as long as you're being respectful out there, you can overcome the small misunderstandings. What you saying, Lil Uzi?

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3: 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Yeah, sure. 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
2: 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Are you American?
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2: 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Can you tell me about it? 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
3: 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Enjoy the drink. I gotta go.
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0: song. 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

You've been listening to The Eagle on 107.3, serving America's best. Be sure you keep it locked in because I got more for you next hour. I'm MC3, Christine McDavid, a.k.a. DJ McDanger. And next hour will be an hour of firsts, and you don't want to miss that.

0: new details in this week's fatal shooting involving federal agents in Houston. Officials now say the man killed was not the target of the search by ICE. And his sons are talking to ABC News saying their father always worried about being robbed. And that may be why they did not, he did not stop for the unmarked cars.
1: The boys say that their father reacted and tried to get away from these men because they were did not identify themselves. The van that they had was unmarked. They say their father was afraid and that his concern was that he might be carjacked. And that's why. He tried to stay away from the agents, but that he did not ram their vehicles.
0: ABC's John Quinones. Iran's late supreme leader was laid to rest Friday morning, months after being killed at the start of the war. His burial marks the end of a week of mourning. Regime supporters filling the streets. No signs overnight of large-scale U.S. strikes, but the previous 2 days, U.S. military said it struck 170 targets. Meanwhile,
2: Iran tightening its grip on the Strait of Hormuz. That's causing the cost of oil to rise, and here at home, gas prices, which had started to fall during the ceasefire, now ticking back up to $3.83 a gallon.
0: ABC's Martha Raddatz. The lawyer for the family of 18-year-old Nolan Wells says it will conduct an independent autopsy following the 18-year-old's death while celebrating the 4th of July with friends. Attorney Ben Crump, citing the history of Mississippi, saying the family has concerns about authorities in the state investigating the death of a young black man.
3: Many arguing that law enforcement there in Mississippi is not handling this case the way they should, but authorities insist they believe in the integrity of their investigation and they're handling this case they would the same way they would any other suspicious death case.
0: It's ABC's Alex Perez. 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
4: Top stories from Federal News Network. The Army is replacing its long-criticized height and weight tables and tape test with a weight-to-height ratio to measure body composition. The change follows Defense Secretary Pete Hegseth's push for a simpler, more consistent fitness standard across the military. The new policy is drawing mixed reactions, with critics questioning whether a single weight measurement is enough. Soldiers with a confirmed weight-to-height ratio of 0.055 or higher will be placed in the Army's Body Composition Improvement Program. Senate lawmakers are pressing Defense Secretary Hegseth about what they say is the Pentagon's failure to support programs that protect civilians in war zones. The DOD Inspector General recently found that the Pentagon's rollback of civilian harm mitigation and response efforts is putting service members in DOD missions at risk, and that the department does not have personnel and capabilities needed to comply with the law. For more, visit federalnewsnetwork.com. I'm Michelle Sandefur.
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6: France is headed to their third straight World Cup semifinal.
7: Digne crosses it in, knocked away by Mousraoui. Mario heads it back in. Doué able to find Mbappe. Through traffic, Kylian Mbappe! 20 career World Cup goals! Gives France the lead in the quarterfinal.
6: Fox TV on the call. Final score, France, Morocco, Neil. France will face the winner of tomorrow's match between Spain and Belgium. Kylian Mbappe is the first player to have 8 or more goals in 2 different World Cups. Off the field, USA's Christian Pulisic sustained a bone bruise and microfracture in his right leg and will be sidelined for several weeks. In baseball, the Phillies shut out the Reds 1-0. The Marlins have won 6 straight after they outscored the Mariners 8-4.
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0: You happened.
1: That's right. I happened, and I'm going to happen again, and I'm going to continue to happen, because I'm MC3, Christine McDavid, a.k.a. your good buddy, DJ McDanger, bringing you this hour a world of firsts. What kind of things keep you up at night? Do you ever just wonder, hey, what was the first cruise ship? How old do you think that is? How long ago do you think somebody decided to design a huge, massive cruise ship? I have the answer for that. The answer to that for you, as well as, what about the first bicycle? I know you see photos of that silly old-timey bicycle thing with the big old wheel. Don't worry, it's sillier than that. And actually, ironically enough, that first bicycle design, it kind of came back in a way, and we'll get to that later, as well as here's one that I think is funny and has definitely kind of fallen out of style. We'll get into this a little bit later as well. The first limousine. Who decided that they were so special and fancy that they had to be in an extra long car? Well, answers to all of that and more coming up right here on the Eagle 107.3, serving America's best. And if you haven't done so yet, be sure to check us out on Facebook, facebook.com/AFN 107.

please don't drop dead. That's not good at all. And then you're going to miss my talk break here, where I'm going to tell you all about what is basically the world's first cruise ship. And it's pretty sick. Built by the ancient Greek mathematician Archimedes, this absolutely monstrous vessel was constructed around 240 BC, commissioned by Hero II of Syracuse, the last Hellenistic monarch of Sicily. This ship, dubbed Syracusia, was possibly the largest sea vessel to set sail in antiquity. Actually, cool fact, it was so large that no port in Sicily could contain it. It was constructed with luxury in mind, and hearing all about it, like, this is excessive. I mean, I guess cruise ships are already like that. No different in 240 BC, apparently. It contained several recreational spaces, including a garden and an indoor bathhouse with hot water. Three levels of gangways, lavishly decorated, mosaics everywhere depicting scenes from the Iliad, with the upper deck supported by towering figures of Atlas. I can't even imagine, like, such a crazy ship. Archimedes also made sure that the guests aboard this luxury vessel had plenty of entertainment, including that bathhouse, gymnasium, garden area, library, 20 stables. I can't even imagine riding a horse around, like, on a ship. It's so crazy. And also, the ship was said to possess a 20,000-gallon water tank and saltwater fish tank. Now we're just going crazy. It's weird whenever you think, oh, humanity's come so far, we're doing so many big things, we're inventing so much. Mankind's been inventing big stuff. We've been on an absolute roll. Now, while Syracusia has been long gone, there's still plenty of fun things to do, and all you have to do to find them is pick up a Discover magazine at any MWR facility.

0: can I get your regular?
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9: 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I never renewed my base vehicle pass. 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
10: Robinson. Danger.
11: This town is in danger.
3: It's McDanger on the morning wake-up call.

Coming up next, something that was invented a very, very, very long time ago, but we're still using it to this day, even in its original form. It's still widely used by children.

tell you all about the world's first bicycle and where the bicycle came from. This is what I think is pretty interesting, is the very first ever, I guess, sort of prototype for the bicycle is called the Dandy Horse, which is admittedly really goofy. Also called, probably gonna butcher this word, Drossian or Lauf Machine, meaning running machine. And it was the first human means of transport to use only two wheels in tandem, invented by German Baron Karl von Dreis, regarded as the first bicycle, with von Dreis being called the father of the bicycle. However, this bicycle is not what you imagine. It is essentially, you know, the balance bikes. It's a balance bike, the kind for children. No pedals, no kind of crank. All you do is you balance on top of a seat and then kind of kick around with your legs and roll a little bit. Which, you know, whenever he invented it, it wasn't for children. So if you imagine like 1800s grown men in silly top hats and suits doing this funny thing on a little balance bike, it's pretty silly. However, it's really cool to think, okay, you know, this design was improved, modified over the years. They eventually got the really silly looking, what is it called again here? It has such a penny farthing. That's right. A really silly looking penny farthing that has the giant wheel and then the little tiny ones in the back, which they eventually did away with because that's ridiculous and a lot of people fell and had accidents, developing into our modern bike today. But still at the root of it, I see little kids on these balance bikes all the time. And to me, it just makes more sense than, I guess they still make balance bikes for teens and adults that can reach like speeds of maybe around 15 miles per hour. But to me, that's just too silly. Miss me with all that. I won't be on that. But whether you're riding a silly penny farthing, a balance bike, or any other bike, or doing anything, be sure you're wearing the proper safety equipment and keeping safety in the back of your mind. And if you are a motorcycle rider, you should get in touch with the Suda Bay Riders Group by contacting RP2 Perez in the chapel.

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3: Welcome to your AFN Sudabay News Stream. I'm MC3, Curtis Burdick. Summer weather in Crete is perfect for hiking and beach trips. Executive Officer of Naval Support Activity Sudabay, Commander Stephen Osfalm, speaks on heat-related illnesses.
4: Warning sign number one, if you start to get, you know, any cramps or sweating a lot more than you usually do, those are some warning signs. So if you see that, find some AC to get in, get some water, you know, stopping things, taking a break, getting hydrated, taking some time to cool down, and you'll keep anything worse from happening.
3: If the cramps last longer than an hour, you should seek medical attention. Heat cramps are only the first step for heat-related illnesses unless you take time to cool down.
4: You know, next thing is signs of heat exhaustion, which is, you know, just starting to feel weak, you know, just maybe not being able to think as clearly. And if you're kind of just doing normal stuff outside, but you can, you know, feel your heart racing, that's not a good thing. That's your body saying, hey, no, things are definitely not good. No, let's raise some alarm bells.
3: If someone is suffering from heat exhaustion, they should be moved to a cooler environment, loosen clothing, and apply cool wet cloths or sit in a cool bath. Do not quickly drink water and only take sips. Seek medical attention if these symptoms last longer than an hour, worsen, or the person vomits.
4: And the worst case scenario on that is you ignore those and your body says, all right, well, you're not listening to me. I'm going to quit right now. So, you know, that's kind of your heat stroke, and that's where people may, you know, be completely out of it, not able to talk straight. They might vomit, not be able to stand up. If your body can't cool itself, then you start to run a fever, and then it can ultimately result in loss of consciousness, and if not addressed right then, no, even worse.
3: Heat stroke left untreated can be fatal. Move the victim to a cooler environment and seek medical attention immediately. Even if you think it's not as hot as it is, it's remember to stay hydrated and take breaks to reduce the risk of heat-related illnesses. That's all for your AFN Sudabay News Stream. I'm MC3, Curtis Burdick.
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next, once again, we're taking a trip way back in history to take a ride in the world's first limousine. Why would they make something like this? What's the point? And whatever happened to limousines? All that and more coming up next on The Eagle.

0: Dang, you live like this? What are you cooking in here, fish heads?
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3: Dina crosses it in, knocked away by Mousraoui. Mario heads it back in. Doué able to find Mbappe. Through traffic, Kylian Mbappe! 20 career World Cup goals! Gives France the lead in the quarterfinal.
2: Fox TV on the call. Final score, France, Morocco, Neil. France will face the winner of tomorrow's match between Spain and Belgium. Kylian Mbappe is the first player to have 8 or more goals in 2 different World Cups. Off the field, USA's Christian Pulisic sustained a bone bruise and microfracture in his right leg and will be sidelined for several weeks. In baseball, the Phillies shut out the Reds 1-0. The Marlins have won 6 straight after they outscored the Mariners 8-4.
1: Live across Europe, this is AFN, the Eagle.
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0: Oh, my bad. I'll keep it down.
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7: Come here, baby.

Sometimes science fiction already paves the way for reality, and this next topic is no different. What about business in space? Specifically, the business of mining. It's more realistic than we might think, coming up next.

0: Do you see that? Do you see that play? See the name on that jersey? Same as right here on these ABUs. That's my kid.
1: Yeah, nice play.
0: It's almost like I'm there. I'm so glad I got to see that.
2: Video chats and streaming of events back home are just a couple of ways the Family Center helps families cope with separation. As tough as deployments are, your Family Center is here and there to assist families in lots of ways that can help bridge the distance. The Family Center, because families also serve.
3: As a motorcycle rider, that's the sound you've come to know and love. The sound of you gliding along the open road. This, well, this is the sound of your tires hitting cobblestone. Fun, huh? Hey, it's just one of the many differences you could encounter when riding in your host country. So before you take off this weekend, find out what sort of road you might encounter and check into the local riding laws. Just a little information that'll help make your travels a little less challenging. Ride safe, ride smart.
4: Top stories from Federal News Network. The Army is replacing its long criticized height and weight tables and tape test with a weight to height ratio to measure body composition. The change follows Defense Secretary Pete Hegseth's push for a simpler, more consistent fitness standard across the military. The new policy is drawing mixed reactions, with critics questioning whether a single weight measurement is enough. Soldiers with a confirmed weight-to-height ratio of 0.055 or higher will be placed in the Army's Body Composition Improvement Program. Senate lawmakers are pressing Defense Secretary Hegseth about what they say is the Pentagon's failure to support programs that protect civilians in war zones. The DOD Inspector General recently found that the Pentagon's rollback of civilian harm mitigation and response efforts is putting service members in DOD missions at risk, and that the department does not have personnel and capabilities needed to comply with the law. For more, visit federalnewsnetwork.com. I'm Michelle Sandoval.
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1: From ABC News, I'm Dave Packer. New details in this week's fatal shooting involving federal agents in Houston. Officials now say the man killed was not the target of the search by ICE. And his sons are talking to ABC News saying their father always worried about being robbed. And that may be why he did not stop for the unmarked cars.
2: The boys say that their father reacted and tried to get away from these men because they were did not identify themselves. The van that they had was unmarked. They say their father was afraid and that his concern was that he might be carjacked. And that's why he tried to stay away from the agents, but that he did not ram their vehicles.
1: ABC's John Quinones. Iran's late supreme leader was laid to rest Friday morning, months after being killed at the start of the war. His burial marks the end of a week of mourning. Regime supporters filling the streets. No signs overnight of large-scale U.S. strikes, but the previous 2 days, U.S. military said it struck 170 targets. Meanwhile,
3: Iran tightening its grip on the Strait of Hormuz. That's causing the cost of oil to rise, and here at home, gas prices, which had started to fall during the ceasefire, now ticking back up to $3.83 a gallon.
1: ABC's Martha Raddatz. The lawyer for the family of 18-year-old Nolan Wells says it will conduct an independent autopsy following the 18-year-old's death while celebrating the 4th of July with friends. Attorney Ben Crump, citing the history of Mississippi, saying the family has concerns about authorities in the state investigating the death of a young black man.
4: Many arguing the law enforcement there in Mississippi is not handling this case the way they should, but authorities insist they believe in the integrity of their investigation and they're handling this case they would the same way they would any other suspicious death case.
1: It's ABC's Alex Perez. 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
5: This is your News in One. Reporting for AFN Europe, I'm Army Staff Sergeant Rebecca Wall. U.S. Army Garrison Poland marked the 250th anniversary of American independence by celebrating with the local community in Poznan, Poland. The historic milestone celebration highlighted the partnership between the United States and Poland while honoring American independence. The event strengthened the relationship that supports the U.S. Army's mission in Poland and reinforces a shared goal of regional security on the eastern flank. USAG Poland Command Sergeant Major Alejandro Omar says building relationships shows our long-term investment in Poland.
6: Celebrations like this are important because it just builds teamwork and camaraderie between us, our service members here, and the community. It really shows our resolve that we're here to stay.
5: The events will continue throughout the year as communities around the world commemorate the nation's 250th anniversary. That was your News in One. I'm Army Staff Sergeant Rebecca Wall.
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8: Spain and Belgium play in Los Angeles at 3 o'clock Eastern time, with the winner facing France in the semifinals next week. France a winner on Thursday against Morocco 2-0. U.S. midfielder Christian Pulisic's going to miss weeks of action because of a microfracture and bone bruise in his lower right leg. More than 33 million people in the U.S. watched Monday's round of 16 match featuring the Americans and Belgium. It's the most watched soccer match in U.S. television viewing history. In baseball, Brewers were 8-4 winners against the Cardinals. Marlins beat the Mariners 8-4. Rangers took care of the Angels 7-6 by scoring one in the bottom of the ninth. Jesus Luzardo struck out 11 in the Phillies 1-0 win against the Reds. Diamondbacks won in San Diego 3-1. Giants over the Rockies 8-2. And the Tigers were 4-1 winners against the A's. The NCAA announced Wichita, Kansas, in addition to Dayton, Ohio, will serve as the opening round sites for the 2027 and 2028 men's NCAA basketball tournament.

thank goodness that's not really a problem that we have here on Crete, is it? It's definitely not too cold for me here right now at this time. But it was definitely a little chilly over the winter, I will say that. With the added humidity, I was definitely feeling pretty cold. Coming up for you this hour, of course, I'm bringing you the news. First up, I got some Navy news, followed by local Hanya news, and we're going to finish it off with some strange news. Because got to have some fun on our Friday morning. Let's get through this last hour of the show, set you off right for the rest of your day, and we'll be rolling on in to our weekend. Feeling a little greedy, Tate McRae.

U.S. military recently concluded Exercise Valiant Shield 2026, a large multinational training exercise held in the Indo-Pacific. The biennial exercise brought together U.S. forces alongside allies and partners to practice operating together across air, land, sea, space, and cyberspace. Over the course of 10 days, participants trained in anti-submarine warfare, unmanned systems, maritime strike operations, and joint command and control. Military leaders said the exercise demonstrated how partner nations can rapidly integrate and respond to complex challenges while strengthening interoperability and regional security. Officials emphasized that exercises like Valiant Shield help ensure U.S. and allied forces are prepared to work together during humanitarian missions, disaster response, or future security operations, while also building stronger relationships among participating nations.

0: Congratulations, you just won a DUI, loss of rank, and a career nosedive. Don't play games with your future. Don't drink and drive.
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7: Hey there, farmer. You're looking burnt like a California Reaper.
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7: Farmer, I know you might be dumber than dirt, but you still gotta protect your skin out in the sun.
5: Pump the brakes. There's danger ahead. It's Mick Danger with your morning.

Next, I have some super duper exciting Hanyang news. Something that's been in the works for a long time just might about be ready to open back up. They say the

So after years and years of restoration, Konya's historic municipal market is expected to possibly open in September. During July, some shop owners are moving into their renovated spaces and beginning to prepare for business. Originally opened in 1913, the cross-shaped market is one of Hanya's most recognizable landmarks. The restoration preserves the building's historic architecture while upgrading utilities and infrastructure, giving both locals and visitors a revitalized marketplace to enjoy later in the year. Now, this is hopefully, if everything goes according to plan. But of course, it's really nice to be able to see this, and I hope it works out. You know, I'm really excited to see that. I'll still be here. Hopefully, you'll still be here, and hopefully, it will be something that we can actually go out and enjoy. Now, as for right now, if you're going out, doing shopping, enjoying the town, just be aware that during this season, in case you haven't noticed, the island's population just about quadruples, and some of the streets and infrastructure just aren't really great at holding such a large capacity of people coming through. So just be aware of the traffic right now. The traffic, the pedestrians, please be driving safely without any distractions, and be very careful during the parking. Some areas in Hanya where I've parked before are now pay to park. And I mean, these are roadside parkings. So be aware of your surroundings, whether you're parking, driving, or just walking around, because you never know who's out there, what's out there, or what might have changed since the last time you came into Hanya. I wish I found some better sounds, knowing

0: just in.
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3: Welcome to your AFN Sudabay News Stream. I'm MC3, Curtis Burdick. Summer weather in Crete is perfect for hiking and beach trips. 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
4: Warning sign number one, if you start to get, you know, any cramps or sweating a lot more than you usually do, those are some warning signs. So if you see that, find some AC to get in, get some water, you know, stopping things, taking a break, getting hydrated, taking some time to cool down, and you'll keep anything worse from happening.
3: If the cramps last longer than an hour, you should seek medical attention. Heat cramps are only the first step for heat-related illnesses unless you take time to cool down.
4: You know, next thing is signs of heat exhaustion, which is, you know, just starting to feel weak, you know, maybe not being able to think as clearly. And if you're kind of just doing normal stuff outside, but you can, you know, feel your heart racing, that's not a good thing. That's your body saying, hey, you know, things are definitely not good. You know, let's raise some alarm bells.
3: If someone is suffering from heat exhaustion, they should be moved to a cooler environment, loosen clothing, and apply cool wet cloths or sit in a cool bath. Do not quickly drink water and only take sips. Seek medical attention if these symptoms last longer than an hour, worsen, or the person vomits.
4: And the worst case scenario on that is you ignore those and your body says, all right, well, you're not listening to me. I'm going to quit right now. So, you know, that's kind of your heat stroke, and that's where people may, you know, be completely out of it, not able to talk straight. They might vomit, not be able to stand up. If your body can't cool itself, then you start to run a fever, and then it can ultimately result in loss of consciousness, and if not addressed right then, no, even worse.
3: Heat stroke left untreated can be fatal. Move the victim to a cooler environment and seek medical attention immediately. Even if you think it's not as hot as it is, it's remember to stay hydrated and take breaks to reduce the risk of heat-related illnesses. That's all for your AFN Sudabay News Stream. I'm MC3, Curtis Burdick.
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Man, I don't even know why this is news. I mean, I guess it is because somebody broke a world record. But what a stupid world record to break. And you can't make me change my mind. We'll talk about what it is coming up next and why the heck somebody would do this. I don't know.

You know, whenever I was young, I used to have this big dream of being in the Guinness Book of World Records, too. And I thought, what's something absolutely crazy and silly that I can do that my name will be in the book and everyone will remember me for chewing gum the longest or something like that? Well, this guy, he felt the same type of way, and he did it just yesterday. Maybe he did it. It seems like it. Anyway, Chicago man Sam Farber, 25 years old, announced his attempt on social media last month, attempted this just on Wednesday, and this article came out yesterday. He attempted it on Wednesday to break the Guinness World Record for the fastest 10 meters holding a balloon between his knees. That's right. This man did a funny shuffle, run, walk thing. And I guess we can find the video on social media if you're interested in seeing that, of this guy shuffle running with a balloon between his knees for 33 feet. Farber achieved the feat. He did it. He did it with a time of 3.5 seconds. More striking to me, a current record was already set. There is somebody else has already done this before. Current record of 3.91 seconds set by Swedish TV host Rickard Sjöberg in November of 2025, just last year. So, folks, if you think you're a professional runner with balloon between your knees type of person, I mean, the records are just now being set, so there's lots of time to improve that and to get... I can't even talk about this. To elevate your balloon between your knees run so you can try out for it too. I don't know. Don't do that. If you're really looking to elevate your game, why don't you check out our Heat Wave Soccer coming up here. That's going to be July 16th with the Heat Wave All-Star Soccer Tour at the Fitness Center, July 16th, 6 p.m. Soccer elites will be coming out to help train. You can compete with them, play games, and it's open to all different levels. So if you really want to get good at something, I would definitely come with that. And,

0: for me. I'm going through a lot.
1: By a lot, you mean drugs?
0: I wouldn't.
1: Drugs?
0: No.
1: No?
0: It's a natural plan.
1: No, I'm not judging.
0: I'm not an addict.
1: I'm just saying.
0: I don't think...
1: You want to talk about

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1: Friday night mukbang. I have a delicious cheeseburger, chip cheeseburger.
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3: Base security. What can I do for you?
4: We had an anonymous caller report a suspicious activity. You were seen hiding in the bushes.
3: Oh, that. I should have thought about how that would look. I'm glad NSA Suda Bay sailors are reporting suspicious activity to security. There's no harm in making a report.
4: That's right. If you see something, say something. What exactly were you doing?
3: Don't laugh. I saw a family of hedgehogs.
4: All right, well, we'll talk again later.
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You've been listening to The Eagle on 107.3, serving America's best. I'm MC3, Christine McDavid, a.k.a. your good buddy, DJ McDanger. I hope you have a very wonderful rest of your Friday and a wonderful, safe, fun-filled weekend. Now, if you don't have any weekend plans, might I recommend you pick up a Discover magazine. You could have been enrolled in the scuba diving open water certification. Unfortunately, that's filled up, but if you get a magazine now, you'll know for next time.

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1: Assassination threat. I'm Sue Guzman, Fox News. Israeli intelligence officials reportedly warning the U.S. that Iran has devised a new plot to assassinate President Trump. It's according to the Wall Street Journal. Iran has repeatedly vowed to retaliate following the 2020 U.S. strike that killed IRGC General Qasem Soleimani. President Trump says despite the recent exchange of attacks with Iran, Tehran has reached out to continue negotiations.
2: The president told reporters yesterday, for now, the ceasefire with Iran is dead, but that the regime called him to try to make a deal. He's just not sure yet if they are worthy of making a deal with. CENTCOM reports U.S. forces hit about 90 Iranian military targets, including their air defense systems, their coastal surveillance assets, their missile and drone storage sites, and also their naval capabilities and military logistics, the infrastructure along Iran's coastline. Now, this all follows another set of strikes on Tuesday. The U.S. is responding to Iran continuing to strike ships trying to transit the Strait of Hormuz.
1: Fox's Aisha Hosni reporting. And the preliminary hearings against Charlie Kirk's accused killer continue. Judge yesterday hearing testimony from Robinson's former roommate.
3: Judge Tony Graff allowed portions of the investigative interview with Lance Twiggs to be played in court. Twiggs told prosecutors after the shooting, Tyler Robinson cried and said he wished he hadn't done it. That while he'd previously heard Robinson talk about politics,
4: I personally had never heard him talk about Charlie Kirk before specifically.
3: State Bureau investigative agent Brian Davis then read text messages out loud purportedly from Robinson to Twiggs, telling him about the shooting.
5: Lance responds, he says, "What?" And then he says, "You're joking, right?" And then Tyler says, "I tried to delete that."
3: Twiggs said Robinson used one of his tools to engrave bullets, but at the time said they would be used on a hunting trip. Jessica Rosenthal, Fox News.
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6: This day in Army history, June 28th, 1778. The Battle of Monmouth took place during the Revolutionary War. After evacuating Philadelphia on June 18th, British General Sir Henry Clinton marched 10,000 soldiers to New York City. General Washington's Continental Army followed closely behind. On the morning of June 28th, the American advance guard under Major General Charles Lee attacked Clinton's rear guard at Monmouth, New Jersey. He failed to press his early advantage, and Clinton ordered a counterattack. A confused American retreat began. Washington hurried forward and met Lee moving away from the battle. Washington relieved him from command, halted the retreat, and rallied the army, repulsing four enemy assaults. Although a tactical draw, the Continental Army demonstrated it could fight on equal terms. For more information about the Army's proud history, go to history.army.mil.
7: From the Fox Sports Studios in Los Angeles, here's Dan Beyer.
8: Spain and Belgium play in Los Angeles at 3 o'clock Eastern time, with the winner facing France in the semifinals next week. France a winner on Thursday against Morocco 2-0. U.S. midfielder Christian Pulisic is going to miss weeks of action because of a microfracture and bone bruise in his lower right leg. More than 33 million people in the U.S. watched Monday's round of 16 match featuring the Americans and Belgium. It's the most watched soccer match in U.S. television viewing history. In baseball, Brewers were 8-4 winners against the Cardinals. Marlins beat the Mariners 8-4. Rangers took care of the Angels 7-6 by scoring one in the bottom of the ninth. Jesus Luzardo struck out 11, and the Phillies 1-0 win against the Reds. Diamondbacks won in San Diego 3-1. Giants over the Rockies 8-2. And the Tigers were 4-1 winners against the A's. The NCAA announced Wichita, Kansas, in addition to Dayton, Ohio, will serve as the opening round sites for the 2027 and 2028 men's NCAA basketball tournament.

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3: Welcome to your AFN Sudabane News Stream. I'm MC3, Curtis Burdick. Summer weather in Crete is perfect for hiking and beach trips. 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
4: Warning sign number one, if you start to get, you know, any cramps or sweating a lot more than you usually do, those are some warning signs. So if you see that, find some AC to get in, get some water, you know, stopping things, taking a break, getting hydrated, taking some time to cool down, and you'll keep anything worse from happening.
3: If the cramps last longer than an hour, you should seek medical attention. Heat cramps are only the first step for heat-related illnesses unless you take time to cool down.
4: You know, next thing is signs of heat exhaustion, which is, you know, just starting to feel weak, you know, just maybe not being able to think as clearly. And if you're kind of just doing normal stuff outside, but you can, you know, feel your heart racing, that's not a good thing. That's your body saying, hey, no, things are definitely not good. No, let's raise some alarm bells.
3: If someone is suffering from heat exhaustion, they should be moved to a cooler environment, loosen clothing, and apply cool wet cloths or sit in a cool bath. Do not quickly drink water and only take sips. Seek medical attention if these symptoms last longer than an hour, worsen, or the person vomits.
4: And the worst case scenario on that is you ignore those and your body says, all right, well, you're not listening to me, I'm gonna quit right now. So, you know, that's kind of your heat stroke, and that's where people may be completely out of it, not able to talk straight, and they might vomit, not be able to stand up. If your body can't cool itself, then you start to run a fever, and then it can ultimately result in loss of consciousness, and if not addressed right then, no, even worse.
3: Heat stroke left untreated can be fatal. Move the victim to a cooler environment and seek medical attention immediately. Even if you think it's not as hot as it is, it's remember to stay hydrated and take breaks to reduce the risk of heat-related illnesses. That's all for your AFN Sudabane News Stream. I'm MC3, Curtis Burdick.

0: my family so much. I just wish there was a way I could feel a little closer to them.
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2: Watch out for that banana peel.
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3: Reflective Moments of America's Military, where we take you through some of the major events from the U.S. military's 250-year history. On July 4th, 1776, the Second Continental Congress adopted the Declaration of Independence in Philadelphia, formally rejecting British rule. While only a third of the 56 signers held military titles, nearly all of them directly supported the war effort. This has been this week's Reflective Moments of America's Military. Stay tuned for more next week.
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0: Houston. New details in that fatal ICE shooting of a Mexican man in Houston this week. Homeland Security officials telling ABC News the husband and father was not the target of the federal operation prompting officers to try to stop his vehicle.
1: Undocumented migrants are humans.
2: His son's calling for an independent investigation, saying their father was doing nothing illegal and would have complied had he known the men in unmarked vehicles were officers. The agents were not wearing body cams. Homeland Security spokesperson is blaming Democrats and the partial government shutdowns for the delay in issuing them to officers.
0: ABC's Lana Moise. A new report revealing a possible reason that President Trump didn't take his brand new Air Force One when he left the NATO summit in Turkey. Details from ABC's Karen Waugh.
3: The Wall Street Journal reporting Israel recently shared intelligence with the U.S. about a new Iranian plot to assassinate President Trump. At the NATO summit in Turkey earlier this week, Trump spoke about Iranian threats against him.
4: They want to take out the U.S. leader, me, I'm on every list.
3: Those comments came shortly before the president departed Turkey in the older Air Force One plane instead of the newly retrofitted jet gifted by Qatar. Earlier this week, sources told ABC News the Secret Service urged the president to make the switch.
0: After 2 days of back-and-forth air attacks between the U.S. and Iran, a U.S. official says technical talks continue over nuclear issues. Democrats hoping to take back control of the U.S. Senate, focusing on the state of Maine, where candidate Graham Plattner has suspended his campaign after accusations of sex assault.
5: Seven candidates already running to replace him, some like former state Senate President Troy Jackson, a logger hoping to inherit Plattner's working-class mantle.
6: What they consider a pickup truck progressive.
5: Democrats already eager to shift their focus from Plattner's scandals to Republican Senator Susan Collins.
0: That's ABC's Jay O'Brien in Washington. 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
7: This is your News in One. Reporting for AFN Europe, I'm Army Staff Sergeant Rebecca Wall. U.S. Army Garrison Poland marked the 250th anniversary of American independence by celebrating with the local community in Poznan, Poland. The historic milestone celebration highlighted the partnership between the United States and Poland while honoring American independence. The event strengthened the relationship that supports the U.S. Army's mission in Poland and reinforces a shared goal of regional security on the eastern flank. USAG Poland Command Sergeant Major Alejandro Romar says building relationships shows our long-term investment in Poland.
8: Celebrations like this are important because it just builds teamwork and camaraderie between us, our service members here, and the community. It really shows our resolve that we're here to stay.
7: The events will continue throughout the year as communities around the world commemorate the nation's 250th anniversary. That was your News in One. I'm Army Staff Sergeant Rebecca Wall.
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10: Spain and Belgium play in Los Angeles at 3 o'clock Eastern time, with the winner facing France in the semifinals next week. France a winner on Thursday against Morocco 2-0. U.S. midfielder Christian Pulisic's going to miss weeks of action because of a microfracture and bone bruise in his lower right leg. More than 33 million people in the U.S. watched Monday's round of 16 match featuring the Americans and Belgium. It's the most watched soccer match in U.S. television viewing history. In baseball, Brewers were 8-4 winners against the Cardinals. Marlins beat the Mariners 8-4. Rangers took care of the Angels 7-6 by scoring one in the bottom of the ninth. Jesus Luzardo struck out 11, and the Phillies 1-0 win against the Reds. Diamondbacks won in San Diego 3-1. Giants over the Rockies 8-2. And the Tigers were 4-1 winners against the A's. The NCAA announced Wichita, Kansas, in addition to Dayton, Ohio, will serve as the opening round sites for the 2027 and 2028 men's NCAA basketball tournament.
11: 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Turn it up.
12: The soundtrack

0: 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Let's take a quick wellness break. If you've been looking at a screen for a while, take 20 seconds to rest your eyes by focusing somewhere else. Stand up, reach your arms up, and take a quick stretch break with me. That feels a lot better, doesn't it? Remember to take care of yourself. Even just a few seconds can make a big difference.
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3: Welcome to your AFN Sudabane News Stream. I'm MC3, Curtis Burdick. Summer weather in Crete is perfect for hiking and beach trips. 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
4: Warning sign number one, if you start to get, you know, any cramps or sweating a lot more than you usually do, those are some warning signs. So if you see that, find some AC to get in, get some water, you know, stopping things, taking a break, getting hydrated, taking some time to cool down, and you'll keep anything worse from happening.
3: If the cramps last longer than an hour, you should seek medical attention. Heat cramps are only the first step for heat-related illnesses unless you take time to cool down.
4: You know, next thing is signs of heat exhaustion, which is, you know, just starting to feel weak, you know, just maybe not being able to think as clearly. And if you're kind of just doing normal stuff outside, but you can, you know, feel your heart racing, that's not a good thing. That's your body saying, hey, you know, things are definitely not good. You know, let's raise some alarm bells.
3: If someone is suffering from heat exhaustion, they should be moved to a cooler environment, loosen clothing, and apply cool wet cloths or sit in a cool bath. Do not quickly drink water and only take sips. Seek medical attention if these symptoms last longer than an hour, worsen, or the person vomits.
4: And the worst case scenario on that is you ignore those and your body says, all right, well, you're not listening to me, I'm gonna quit right now. So, you know, that's kind of your heat stroke, and that's where people may be completely out of it, not able to talk straight, and they might vomit, not be able to stand up. If your body can't cool itself, then you start to run a fever, and then it can ultimately result in loss of consciousness, and if not addressed right then, no, even worse.
3: Heat stroke left untreated can be fatal. Move the victim to a cooler environment and seek medical attention immediately. Even if you think it's not as hot as it is, it's remember to stay hydrated and take breaks to reduce the risk of heat-related illnesses. That's all for your AFN Sudabane News Stream. I'm MC3, Curtis Burdick.

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2: Yeah, boy!
3: Yo quiero dinero.
2: I just bought a PS5!
0: Dang, son! How'd you get cash like that? I thought you said you were riddled with debt.
2: I was, but that was before I got my finances straightened out. I had a talk with the financial advisors at Navy Federal, and we were able to come up with budgets and payment plans that still allowed me to save for the good things in life. Like this PS5, boy!
0: Oh, man, where they at, big dog?
2: Right here at NSA Sudabe, Building 49, boy!
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8: Yeah.

0: Chris Foster, Fox News. A Mexican immigrant shot and killed by federal agents during a traffic stop in Houston Tuesday was not the target of their search, Homeland Security says, and neither were the three Mexicans in the van he was driving. The agents were looking for two Guatemalan men they thought were in the van. And Fox's Tom Graham reports that Mexico's foreign minister wants criminal charges in this case and others.
1: According to the Mexican government, 14 migrants have died while in ICE custody, while three others were killed during immigration operations. The announcement came following protest over the deadly shooting of Lorenzo Salgado Araujo by an ICE agent this week. He was a Mexican national living in Houston. ICE says Araujo attempted to ram the agent with his vehicle when he was shot.
0: And the men with him tell the Washington Post that's a lie. Iran Supreme Leader Ayatollah Ali Khamenei is buried in his hometown Mashhad after a six-day multi-city funeral procession. He and other family members were killed on the first day of U.S.-Israel airstrikes in February. And the Wall Street Journal reports Israel shared intelligence with President Trump that Iran was considering a new plan to assassinate him. A court in Utah, here's a secondhand confession from the man accused of murdering Charlie Kirk. Here's Fox's Jamie Painter.
2: Lance Twiggs, the former roommate, romantic partner of Tyler Robinson, described how he confessed to the killing of Charlie Kirk at least three times. First, in a handwritten note left the morning of the shooting at their apartment. Prosecutors say Robinson wrote, quote, "I had the opportunity to take out Charlie Kirk, and I took it." In text messages to Twiggs, Robinson said he targeted Kirk because he, quote, "had enough of his hatred." And on the day after the shooting in their apartment, Twiggs said Robinson was going to turn himself in.
0: And he wished he hadn't done it, the roommate says. The hearing's for a judge to determine if there's enough evidence to go to trial. Victor Marks is declared the winner of Oklahoma's Republican primary for governor. He's the founder of the All Things Possible Ministry, facing State Attorney General Democrat Phil Weiser in November. 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
3: This is your News in One. Reporting for AFN Europe, I'm Army Staff Sergeant Rebecca Wall. U.S. Army Garrison Poland marked the 250th anniversary of American independence by celebrating with the local community in Poznan, Poland. The historic milestone celebration highlighted the partnership between the United States and Poland while honoring American independence. The event strengthened the relationship that supports the U.S. Army's mission in Poland and reinforces a shared goal of regional security on the eastern flank. USAG Poland Command Sergeant Major Alejandro Omar says building relationships shows our long-term investment in Poland.
4: Celebrations like this are important because it just builds teamwork and camaraderie between us, our service members here, and the community. It really shows our resolve that we're here to stay.
3: The events will continue throughout the year as communities around the world commemorate the nation's 250th anniversary. That was your News in One. I'm Army Staff Sergeant Rebecca Wall.
5: Spain and Belgium play in Los Angeles at 3 o'clock Eastern time, with the winner facing France in the semifinals next week. France a winner on Thursday against Morocco 2-0. U.S. midfielder Christian Pulisic's going to miss weeks of action because of a microfracture and bone bruise in his lower right leg. More than 33 million people in the U.S. watched Monday's round of 16 match featuring the Americans and Belgium. It's the most watched soccer match in U.S. television viewing history. In baseball, Brewers were 8-4 winners against the Cardinals. Marlins beat the Mariners 8-4. Rangers took care of the Angels 7-6 by scoring one in the bottom of the ninth. Jesus Luzardo struck out 11, and the Phillies 1-0 win against the Reds. Diamondbacks won in San Diego 3-1. Giants over the Rockies 8-2. And the Tigers were 4-1 winners against the A's. The NCAA announced Wichita, Kansas, in addition to Dayton, Ohio, will serve as the opening round sites for the 2027 and 2028 men's NCAA basketball tournament.
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0: Hey, Raven. How do you stay so swole? You look like you're busting out of those fishnet sleeves.
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3: I'm brute forcing the firewall. I'm navigating the mainframe defense grid. I found the passwords in a polymorphic server. I'm in!
4: Yeah, that's not how real hacking works. It actually sounds more like this.
3: And send. Now I just wait for this guy to click the link in the email I just sent.
4: Or this.
3: Dude, this guy's password is literally password one.
4: Real threats don't look like the movies. Use strong passwords and report suspicious emails immediately.
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3: Welcome to your AFN Sudabane News Stream. I'm MC3, Curtis Burdick. Summer weather in Crete is perfect for hiking and beach trips. Executive Officer of Naval Support Activity Sudabane, Commander Stephen Osfam, speaks on heat-related illnesses.
4: Warning sign number one, if you start to get, you know, any cramps or sweating a lot more than you usually do, those are some warning signs. So if you see that, find some AC to get in, get some water, you know, stopping things, taking a break, getting hydrated, taking some time to cool down, and you'll keep anything worse from happening.
3: If the cramps last longer than an hour, you should seek medical attention. Heat cramps are only the first step for heat-related illnesses unless you take time to cool down.
4: You know, next thing is signs of heat exhaustion, which is, you know, just starting to feel weak, you know, just maybe not being able to think as clearly. And if you're kind of just doing normal stuff outside, but you can, you know, feel your heart racing, that's not a good thing. That's your body saying, hey, no, things are definitely not good. No, let's raise some alarm bells.
3: If someone is suffering from heat exhaustion, they should be moved to a cooler environment, loosen clothing, and apply cool wet cloths or sit in a cool bath. Do not quickly drink water and only take sips. Seek medical attention if these symptoms last longer than an hour, worsen, or the person vomits.
4: And the worst case scenario on that is you ignore those and your body says, all right, well, you're not listening to me. I'm going to quit right now. So, you know, that's kind of your heat stroke, and that's where people may, you know, be completely out of it, not able to talk straight, and they might vomit, not be able to stand up. If your body can't cool itself, then you start to run a fever, and then it can ultimately result in loss of consciousness, and if not addressed right then, no, even worse.
3: Heat stroke left untreated can be fatal. Move the victim to a cooler environment and seek medical attention immediately. Even if you think it's not as hot as it is, it's remember to stay hydrated and take breaks to reduce the risk of heat-related illnesses. That's all for your AFN Sudabane News Stream. I'm MC3, Curtis Burdick.
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0: Hey, you don't look so good. You've been out in the sun for 3 hours without water. You okay?
1: Yeah, I'm fine. I'm not even sweating anymore. Just a little dizzy and my leg keeps cramping up. I just need to take a quick nap.
0: Wait, are you feeling burning hot and is your heart racing?
1: Yeah, but I'm working outside. That's normal.
0: No, that's heat stroke.
1: Oh.
0: Learn the signs of heat stroke, like cramps, nausea, dizziness, hot, dry skin, and loss of consciousness. Remember, keep cool and stay hydrated.
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2: 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I'm from Cali, bro.
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1: Sherry Preston. The Harris County Prosecutor's Office in Houston launching its own investigation into the ICE-involved fatal shooting of an undocumented immigrant who had been living in the U.S. for more than 30 years. That probe, separate from the one Homeland Security is conducting, says ABC's Jim Ryan.
2: After meeting with the family of Lorenzo Salgado Araujo, Harris County District Attorney Sean Teer says his office is looking into the possibility that the ICE agents who killed the 52-year-old committed state crimes, including murder. He tells Houston Public Media.
3: We are going to investigated, and if someone committed that crime, you don't get to hide behind a badge.
2: Teer says he's at a disadvantage because DHS has control over the evidence. ICE says its agents acted in self-defense after Salgado Araujo tried to run them over in his van. Jim Ryan, ABC News.
1: A wildfire in Spain has killed at least a dozen people, making it one of the deadliest on record there. Soaring temperatures once again gripping much of the country. There could be more record-breaking heat in this country as well over the weekend. The U.S. and Iran said to be still working on technical negotiations over Iran's nuclear program. However, says ABC's Karen Waugh,
4: tensions remain high in the Middle East. The U.S. now expanding its targets beyond military sites, striking a railroad bridge that Iran says it quickly repaired. Iran responded with its own wave of missiles and explosive drones, targeting U.S. forces across the region, including Bahrain, Kuwait, and Jordan.
1: A nominating convention for the Democrats' next Senate candidate in Maine will begin on Monday. Now that Graham Plattner has pulled his name off the ballot, this man in Portland says he's not sure who to consider next.
5: I don't know. Hey, I don't like Susan Collins. I don't like the baggage she carries. But I don't know.
1: A former girlfriend accusing Plattner of sexual assault, which he denies, along with other allegations that have surfaced in recent days. You're listening to ABC News.
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7: I'm Private First Class Taewon Han. In Guam, Navy security forces have conducted active shooter training during Citadel Pacific 2026. The annual exercise was designed to improve force protection and overall security readiness at Navy installations. In Hawaii, U.S. Marines and Republic of Korea Marines have conducted live fire machine gun training during Exercise Rim of the Pacific 2026. The training enhanced combat readiness while strengthening cooperation and joint operability between the two allied forces. In Japan, thousands have gathered for the 2026 Okinawa Memorial Day ceremony to honor those who died in the Battle of Okinawa. The event highlighted the cornerstone of peace as a symbol of remembrance and the shared commitment to lasting peace. This has been your Pacific Pulse. I'm Private First Class Taewon Han.
6: From the Fox Sports Studios in Los Angeles, here's Dan Beyer.
8: Spain and Belgium play in Los Angeles at 3 o'clock Eastern time, with the winner facing France in the semifinals next week. France a winner on Thursday against Morocco 2-0. U.S. midfielder Christian Pulisic's going to miss weeks of action because of a microfracture and bone bruise in his lower right leg. More than 33 million people in the U.S. watched Monday's round of 16 match featuring the Americans and Belgium. It's the most watched soccer match in U.S. television viewing history. In baseball, Brewers were 8-4 winners against the Cardinals. Marlins beat the Mariners 8-4. Rangers took care of the Angels 7-6 by scoring one in the bottom of the ninth. Jesus Luzardo struck out 11, and the Phillies 1-0 win against the Reds. Diamondbacks won in San Diego 3-1. Giants over the Rockies 8-2. And the Tigers were 4-1 winners against the A's. The NCAA announced Wichita, Kansas, in addition to Dayton, Ohio, will serve as the opening round sites for the 2027 and 2028 men's NCAA basketball tournament.
9: In the mood for hot coffee? 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
10: 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I'm MC3 Hannah Donahue, aka DJ Donkaniel. We've made it. It is Friday, thank God. Oh my gosh. I've just been waiting for this day. Why? Because I want to sleep. And I'll tell you why I want to sleep real bad. I mean, listen, y'all know me. My number one favorite hobby, napping right there. But especially after the night I had, oof, I'm going to tell you all a little bit later, probably later into the show. So stay tuned for that. But y'all know how this first hour is going to go. It's going to go some naval history going into the weather. And then one of the worst squats I've ever done because my legs hurt so bad. Ooh.

0: today in U.S. Navy history.
1: Alrighty, now going all the way back to 1863, so way, way back in time. Are you ready for this? Wasting no time in taking his new command into action, Rear Admiral John A. Dahlgren leads four ironclads in bombardment of Morris Island in Charleston Harbor. The effort is in supporting of a landing by Army troops and includes close-in support by naval boats mounting howitzers. During the engagement, which continues into the following day, the Union ironclads suffer some damage, with Catskill alone taking 60 hits. Oh my gosh. 60. Listen, if I was that ironclad right there, I'd... After the first hit, I ain't gonna lie, I might have just been like, nah, I'm retiring, but good grief. That is your naval history for the day. I'm gonna have to look up if they were like, all right, we're done with this one, or if it's sunk. Because 60 hits, that had to have sunk at that point, right? Right? I don't know. It doesn't say much more than that on the website Naval History and Heritage Command. That's where I get, again, all my naval history facts, where you can get them as well. But be sure, it is a new week starting next week. So when the new plan of the week comes out, a little bit of a history note on the back. Just be sure you're reading that as well as the whole thing.

0: Congratulations, you just won a DUI, loss of rank, and a career nosedive. Don't play games with your future. Don't drink and drive.
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So I hope you guys are doing everything in your powers possible to stay cool for the summer. Tell me.

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3: Alrighty now, my guy. It is 2:25 in the PM and currently it is about 87 degrees, but it feels like 88, which if we round up feels like 90. If we round up again, feels like 100 because it basically feels like it's 100 degrees outside. So it is hot, hot, hot. And the wind is not helping because it's only blowing just a little bit, 9 miles per hour. The condition outside, if you haven't already guessed, it's pretty sunny. UV index, though, very, very high at a crisp 10. So please be sure you are putting on sunscreen because you don't want to be crisp yourself. All right. And the humidity is at 49%, which is pretty moderate with cloud coverage at 11%. For the weekend, since I won't be here to give you your daily forecast, Saturday, Sunday, high 80s, very sunny, and in the evenings it's supposed to be around the low mid 70s, so it's going to be pretty cool because the sun's not out to burn us all. And if you've never seen the rain before, guess what? You will not going to today, tomorrow, or on Sunday, honestly, for the rest of the week. So stay cool, my guy, and hydrate.

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3: Welcome to your AFN Sudabane News Stream. I'm MC3, Curtis Burdick. Summer weather in Crete is perfect for hiking and beach trips. 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
4: Warning sign number one, if you start to get, you know, any cramps or sweating a lot more than you usually do, those are some warning signs. So if you see that, find some AC to get in, get some water, you know, stopping things, taking a break, getting hydrated, taking some time to cool down, and you'll keep anything worse from happening.
3: If the cramps last longer than an hour, you should seek medical attention. Heat cramps are only the first step for heat-related illnesses unless you take time to cool down.
4: You know, next thing is signs of heat exhaustion, which is, you know, just starting to feel weak, you know, just maybe not being able to think as clearly. And if you're kind of just doing normal stuff outside, but you can, you know, feel your heart racing, that's not a good thing. That's your body saying, hey, no, things are definitely not good. No, let's raise some alarm bells.
3: If someone is suffering from heat exhaustion, they should be moved to a cooler environment, loosen clothing, and apply cool wet cloths or sit in a cool bath. Do not quickly drink water and only take sips. Seek medical attention if these symptoms last longer than an hour, worsen, or the person vomits.
4: And the worst case scenario on that is you ignore those and your body says, all right, well, you're not listening to me. I'm going to quit right now. So, you know, that's kind of your heat stroke, and that's where people may, you know, be completely out of it, not able to talk straight. They might vomit, not be able to stand up. If your body can't cool itself, then you start to run a fever, and then it can ultimately result in loss of consciousness, and if not addressed right then, no, even worse.
3: Heat stroke left untreated can be fatal. Move the victim to a cooler environment and seek medical attention immediately. Even if you think it's not as hot as it is, it's remember to stay hydrated and take breaks to reduce the risk of heat-related illnesses. That's all for your AFN Sudabane News Stream. I'm MC3, Curtis Burdick.
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Like, after the squats are done, I'm like, oh, this was fantastic. But the kind I hate, look it up right now. Sissy squats. Just look it up.

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And it was full body day. So I finished work about 6 p.m., had me some dinner because I was like, okay, I need something to keep me going, give me some energy. So I didn't really get to the gym until about 8:15 last night. You know, got that unmanned access. I think the gym closes at like 10. So, you know, I was still within general public time, but still, it's really nice. So I went to the gym. I had to do full body. And in my head, knowing full well, okay, we got command PT today on Friday. I was like, full body, you know, it's not leg day. Not like fully. I should be fine. Gang, I was cooked. Because I come up, I'm doing like, you know, push-ups or whatever. I get up to this one. I think it's my fourth exercise on the list, and it's called sissy squats. If you've never heard of them before, God bless you. If you have, I am so sorry, because I did three sets of 10, and it was one of the worst things. I was upstairs in the new NOS room, not the grass one, the other one, the weight room, and I'm just behind one of the, I don't know what it's called, like one of the, I'm like doing the exercises, but you guys can't see it. I don't know, one of the machine things with the, one of the racks, that's the word. And I'm holding on to it for like dear life and stability. And the thing you do is from like head to probably knees, your body should be straight, right? The only thing that should really be bending are your knees because it's a squat. But no, by the time you get to the bottom of this squat, you're on your tippy toes and your knees like just touch the floor and then you're supposed to like come back up. I don't have enough like foot power, knee power, thigh power, or even like the will to live to just like power me back up. That thing, so I'm using my arms a little bit to lift me back up because I'm like, oh my gosh. And I wasn't even thinking clearly because I did three sets of 10 of those and then it was Bulgarian squats right afterwards. I was cooked. My legs hurt. And I go to bed and I wake up bright and early. I didn't get to, because I'm cat sitting right now, so I didn't get to the house until probably 11:30 in the p.m. You know, I had a shower because I was just drenched because I did a run for 3.5 miles after my full body workout, which was about 45 minutes. So another 45 minute run because after that, I'm like, I'm not making any record whatsoever. You know, shower. By the time I get to bed, I'm probably going to bed at like 12:30. Exhausted. Wake up at 6 because I know I take forever to wake up. Get to base. And Command PT rolls around. What were we doing for Command PT? We were running. I was mentally in tears. I probably physically looked like I was in tears because I was sweating so much, but it was just, all right, station one, you're going to be hopping around. Station two, you're going to be running, but backwards and then forwards and then backwards again. And forward, you know, three, I think three was, what was it? Oh, burpees. Hate burpees. Oh my gosh, hate burpees. But that was station three. Four, we're doing some more running. Five, we're sprinting. Six, we're running around the field. And we did that whole thing over my legs afterwards. I'm walking like a penguin. I'm like, And let me tell you something. During the whole thing, hated every second of it. Afterwards, I was like, I hate this. But like an hour later, I was like, I did that. I was like, I feel pretty good. Like, Command PT, I don't know why. Like, in the moment, I'm just like, nah. But like, afterwards, I'm like, you know what? That actually was pretty good. It was a lot of running. My legs are cooked. I cannot wait to get home. I'm not going to the gym tonight. Like, unmanned access or not, I'm not going at all. I'm going back to the house. I'm a cat sit, feed the cat, all that good stuff. And I'm parking my butt on the couch and watching Enola Holmes. Mm-hmm. That's my plan for this night.

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Hey, sports fans. We understand wanting to follow your favorite teams throughout their season. AFN considers polls and national rankings, heated rivalries, national interest, and conference standings. In some cases, AFN may not be able to air a popular game live because it's only allowed to broadcast within a region, and the network is only authorized to air it delayed.

0: News. The military reports no new airstrikes in Iran or retaliatory attacks targeting neighbors hosting American troops after two nights of strikes. The New York Times reports Qatari mediators are in talks with both sides to de-escalate.
1: President Trump still saying the diplomatic channel does still remain open. Israel now sharing intelligence with D.C., showing that Iran has developed a new plot to assassinate President Trump. And there were numerous banners at the Ayatollah's funeral calling for President Trump's death.
0: Fox's Benjamin Hall. A hearing for a judge to determine whether there's enough evidence to try Tyler Robinson for Charlie Kirk's murder wraps up today in Utah.
2: Lance Twiggs, the former roommate, romantic partner of Tyler Robinson, described how he confessed to the killing of Charlie Kirk at least three times. First, in a handwritten note left the morning of the shooting at their apartment, prosecutors say Robinson wrote, quote, I had the opportunity to take out Charlie Kirk, and I took it. In text messages to Twiggs, Robinson said he targeted Kirk because he, quote, had enough of his hatred. And on the day after the shooting in their apartment, Twiggs said Robinson was going to turn himself in.
0: Fox's Chandley Painter. A D.C. Planning Commission gives preliminary approval to President Trump's plan for a 250-foot triumphal arch near Arlington National Cemetery.
3: Ahead of the vote, dozens of residents voiced opposition to the project, arguing the arch would block views from the cemetery and ruin the D.C. skyline. Final approval could come as soon as September when the commission next meet, but members say they still want information on the arch's violation of the city's height law, restricting how tall structures can be. Administration attorneys have argued the law does not apply to federal buildings. At the White House, Jared Halpern, Fox News.
0: And President Trump has pushed out the last three members of a bipartisan election commission, firing two Democrats with a Republican resigning, the other Republican quit in April. That commission was established in 2003 to set up standards for state voting systems and provide funding for upgrades. America's listening to Fox News.
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6: Spain and Belgium play in Los Angeles at 3 o'clock Eastern Time, with the winner facing France in the semifinals next week. France a winner on Thursday against Morocco 2-0. U.S. midfielder Christian Pulisic's going to miss weeks of action because of a microfracture and bone bruise in his lower right leg. More than 33 million people in the U.S. watched Monday's round of 16 match featuring the Americans and Belgium. It's the most watched soccer match in U.S. television viewing history. In baseball, Brewers were 8-4 winners against the Cardinals. Marlins beat the Mariners 8-4. Rangers took care of the Angels 7-6 by scoring one in the bottom of the ninth. Jesus Luzardo struck out 11, and the Phillies 1-0 win against the Reds. Diamondbacks won in San Diego 3-1. Giants over the Rockies 8-2. And the Tigers were 4-1 winners against the A's. The NCAA announced Wichita, Kansas, in addition to Dayton, Ohio, will serve as the opening round sites for the 2027 and 2028 men's NCAA basketball tournament.
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11: Alrighty, now let's get into our second hour of today's afternoon show. Thanks for tuning into the Eagle 107.3, where we're serving America's best. I'm MC3 Hannah Donahue, aka DJ Duncan. So we're kind of going all over the place for this topic this hour, but it does revolve around today, July 10th. It's a pretty big day, and we have many a thanks to give Alexander Graham Bell for his, what is it, invention of the telephone. So we're going to be talking about that, as well as, y'all know which state is the equality state. I'm going to let that sink in. We're going to be talking about that last, but just let that sink in. Don't Google that. Don't do that to me. Just think about it. Be like, because this is also the first state to grant women the right to vote. And I'll give you a little bit of the hint, all the way back in 1869. So I hope you guys are ready for this hour. I am, but stay tuned into the Eagle 107.3, where we're serving America's best.

So since I gave a lot of hints about this 44th state, I'm going to just talk about this first. Alexander Graham Bell can wait until the next talking point. So that 44th state is Wyoming, and it became the, again, 44th state of the United States on July 10th, all the way back in 1890. And it's known as the Equality State. Wyoming was the first state to grant women the right to vote in 1869, which, how? Literally how? If it didn't become a state until 1890, right? How could it be the first state to grant women the right to vote in 1869? It don't make any sense to me. Like, the whole sentence does not make any sense. And I'm not ashamed to admit this. I really am not. Like, I am very appreciative of the fact that we as women can vote and we have all these rights. We can work. I'm very appreciative of that. But I'm not ashamed to admit that there have been days and many a discussion with my best friend who is in agreement with me. Who stood up back in the 50s, right? Like, I'm assuming it's around that time. But who stood up back then and was like, women want to work? No, sit back down. If I had a TARDIS, like, if I had a genie, right? And that genie was like, hey, like, three wishes. I'd wish to go back in time. So when that woman said, raised her hand, stood up and loud and proudly said, women want to vote. I stand right back up and say, no, we don't. Sit back down. Oh, my God. Gosh, women just want to look. Okay, I can't speak for women. Well, man, me want to be at home. I don't want to work anymore. This is exhausting. I've been in the workforce for 10 years. I've only been in the Navy for 3. I'm tired. How y'all have been doing it for like 20 plus years? God bless you guys, because I don't know how. But, you know, the world must continue, because in this economy, got no choice but to work and go to Navy Fed Building 49, you know, start a savings or something.

0: Did you know that if you have a common access card, you can use AI for free?
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0: Yes, really. 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All you have to do is visit genai.mil.
2: Hey, I like your tattoos. Can I sit with you?
3: Oh, thanks. Yeah, sure. Do you want a drink?
2: Yeah, I'd like that. I like your accent. Are you American?
3: Yeah, I'm from Colorado. It's beautiful there this time of year.
2: So, do you work at the base? Can you tell me about it? I bet a tough guy like you has a really important job.
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3: 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Enjoy the drink. I gotta go.
5: What you doing out there on the porch, boy?
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5: 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You know darn well we got designated smoking areas here at NSA Suda Bay. People think I raised a fool.
6: Sorry, Ma.
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am a believer that we should be calling home at least twice a month. Least. And I only say that because if you call home like once a week or every day, it ain't no shade to you. I call my mom probably, I don't know, honestly, twice a month. Only because I need stuff to talk about and I feel like there's nothing goes on in my life, you know, every day or every week. So I'm like, if I give it a little bit of time and then call home, we can be talking like a lot longer. But like, we'd be texting, stay texting. But thank God for Scottish inventor Alexander Graham Bell and his assistant Thomas Watson, who made the first long distance phone call in history on July 10th, 1876. A lot of things happened in the 1800s. Good grief. The call covered a distance of about 2 miles. Between Cambridge and Boston. 2 miles. For some reason, I read 200 in my mind when I was reading this, like, beforehand. It was a very small distance. So thank God the technology, you know, from 1876 all the way to 2026, and we're about, what? Depending on where you're from, I think I'm about, I don't know, 5,000 miles away from home. I mean, kind of more, but it's within the 5,000 to 6,000 range. That's a lot of miles. So thank God that with the technology that we have today, I can make phone calls way longer distance back home. Hallelujah for that. 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
3: Welcome to your AFN Sudabane News Stream. I'm MC3, Curtis Burdick. Summer weather in Crete is perfect for hiking and beach trips. 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
4: Warning sign number one, if you start to get, you know, any cramps or sweating a lot more than you usually do, those are some warning signs. So if you see that, find some AC to get in, get some water, you know, stopping things, taking a break, getting hydrated, taking some time to cool down, and you'll keep anything worse from happening.
3: If the cramps last longer than an hour, you should seek medical attention. Heat cramps are only the first step for heat-related illnesses unless you take time to cool down.
4: You know, next thing is signs of heat exhaustion, which is, you know, just starting to feel weak, you know, just maybe not being able to think as clearly. And if you're kind of just doing normal stuff outside, but you can, you know, feel your heart racing, that's not a good thing. That's your body saying, hey, no, things are definitely not good. No, let's raise some alarm bells.
3: If someone is suffering from heat exhaustion, they should be moved to a cooler environment, loosen clothing, and apply cool wet cloths or sit in a cool bath. Do not quickly drink water and only take sips. Seek medical attention if these symptoms last longer than an hour, worsen, or the person vomits.
4: And the worst case scenario on that is you ignore those and your body says, all right, well, you're not listening to me. I'm going to quit right now. So, you know, that's kind of your heat stroke, and that's where people may, you know, be completely out of it, not able to talk straight. They might vomit, not be able to stand up. If your body can't cool itself, then you start to run a fever, and then it can ultimately result in loss of consciousness, and if not addressed right then, no, even worse.
3: Heat stroke left untreated can be fatal. Move the victim to a cooler environment and seek medical attention immediately. Even if you think it's not as hot as it is, it's remember to stay hydrated and take breaks to reduce the risk of heat-related illnesses. That's all for your AFN Suda Bay News Stream. I'm MC3, Curtis Burdick.
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So the FIFA World Cup is going on right now. It's a very, very big game. We're in the, what, quarterfinals right now? But it's also a very big day for the first FIFA World Cup today.

That's right. So the very first FIFA World Cup final took place on July 10th, 1938, between Italy and Hungary. Italy emerged victorious and took home the trophy. Who's in the quarterfinals right now? I feel like everybody but me knows this. I think tonight, I just looked it up. Tonight at 10 p.m., it's Spain versus Belgium. I have not been following at all, so I really don't have a preference of who I want to win. I do say, though, the memes coming out on the player for Norway, I'm pretty sure it's Norway. I desperately want Norway to win purely because of that one play. Y'all know who I'm talking about. And if you don't, just be like a Norwegian player FIFA World Cup meme and you'll see who I'm talking about. I seen, was it NC3 Bird? It came in yesterday. He was like, "You seen that player?" And I was like, "No, dog, like I've not been watching the game at all. I come to work, I leave work, I go to the gym, I go home from the gym, I go to sleep. And, you know, we repeat everything." He's like, "Oh, show me videos." It's hilarious. And also, some of those kicks, I'm like, ooh, send me straight to the hospital. Like, just, I just can't even imagine. Can't even imagine. But shout out to all the countries and teams that have been playing the FIFA World Cup. Listen, even if you're out, you played real good. From what I, like, small clips from what I've seen. Everybody's cheering you on. I know, what was it? Oh, yeah, McDavid and one of her friends had a bet. I don't remember which countries it was, but they were like, "All right, if this country loses, like, if your country loses, then you have to eat, like, a really horrible crepe." And I was like, ugh. Her country won, thank goodness. And I know she said she put sardines in that crepe. And I was like, God bless her friend, because absolutely not.

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I'm MC3 Hannah Donahue, a.k.a. DJ Duncan. Let's finish off the hour with some Ed Sheeran, Castle on the Hill.

0: head into the weekend, a warning about a parasitic infection that is making life miserable for people in at least 18 states. ABC's Jim Ryan has more on its spread.
1: The CDC is trying to trace the source of the cyclosporiasis that has sickened over 1,000 people in Michigan alone, but with cases reported in 17 more states. The best way to avoid the fatigue, stomach cramps, and severe diarrhea that comes with cyclosporiasis is to thoroughly wash your hands before preparing food and to thoroughly wash the fresh produce you're preparing.
0: Taco Bell pulling tomatoes, lettuce, cilantro, and raw onions from its menu in hard-hit Michigan. Severe flooding in central Missouri. Reynolds and Iron counties fielding reports of multiple campsites with campers in trees unable to get down. Swift water teams from around the state are helping out. Extreme heat warnings for much of the country over the weekend. And in Spain, the heat wave triggering wildfires that have so far claimed a dozen lives. The ICE agents involved in a deadly shooting this week in Houston were not wearing body cameras, but they say 52-year-old Lorenzo Salgado Araujo was using his vehicle as a weapon.
2: The Washington Post now reporting migrants who were in the car with Salgado Araujo through statements given to their lawyer dispute key parts of ICE's narrative. One writing, it is impossible for them to say that they were going to get run over. There were no officers in front of or behind the vehicle. They were on the sides.
0: ABC's Jay O'Brien. DHS officials say Salgado was pulled over because he resembled the target of another investigation. Following final funeral services for former Ayatollah Ali Khamenei in Iran, there have been no new U.S. attacks. However, says ABC's Martha Raddatz,
3: Iran is still bracing for additional strikes from the U.S. after Iran launched missiles and drones at U.S. military facilities in Bahrain, Kuwait, and Jordan. All of those missiles were intercepted.
0: ABC's Martha Raddatz, you're listening to ABC News.
4: This is your News in One. Reporting for AFN Europe, I'm Army Staff Sergeant Rebecca Wall. U.S. Army Garrison Poland marked the 250th anniversary of American independence by celebrating with the local community in Poznan, Poland. The historic milestone celebration highlighted the partnership between the United States and Poland while honoring American independence. The event strengthened the relationship that supports the U.S. Army's mission in Poland and reinforces a shared goal of regional security on the eastern flank. USAG Poland Command Sergeant Major Alejandro Omar says building relationships shows our long-term investment in Poland.
5: Celebrations like this are important because it just builds teamwork and camaraderie between us, our service members here, and the community. It really shows our resolve that we're here to stay.
4: The events will continue throughout the year as communities around the world commemorate the nation's 250th anniversary. That was your News in One. I'm Army Staff Sergeant Rebecca Wall.
6: Spain and Belgium play in Los Angeles at 3 o'clock Eastern time, with the winner facing France in the semifinals next week. France a winner on Thursday against Morocco 2-0. U.S. midfielder Christian Pulisic's going to miss weeks of action because of a microfracture and bone bruise in his lower right leg. More than 33 million people in the U.S. watched Monday's round of 16 match featuring the Americans and Belgium. It's the most watched soccer match in U.S. television viewing history. In baseball, Brewers were 8-4 winners against the Cardinals. Marlins beat the Mariners 8-4. Rangers took care of the Angels 7-6 by scoring one in the bottom of the ninth. Jesus Luzardo struck out 11, and the Phillies 1-0 win against the Reds. Diamondbacks won in San Diego 3-1. Giants over the Rockies 8-2. And the Tigers were 4-1 winners against the A's. The NCAA announced Wichita, Kansas, in addition to Dayton, Ohio, will serve as the opening round sites for the 2027 and 2028 men's NCAA basketball tournament.
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11: 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I'm MC3 Hannah Donahue, a.k.a. DJ Duncan. All right, so for this hour, I'm finally going to tell you guys why I slept so poorly last night, and that's everything to do with the cat I am cat sitting. I mean, she's a kitten. She can't be more than like 2 months old, but she's a terror. She's running all around, climbing. I'll be getting into it. But with that, I want to talk about pros and cons to having cats and dogs. I love both. I was raised with both. I gotta say, though, I'm a little smidget more of a cat person, I think.

So I'm cat sitting, right? And the past couple of nights, I've been coming in late, going to the gym. So it's about maybe 11 o'clock by the time I get to the house. And she's just like, meow, meow, meow, meow, meow, meow. She's all over me. She follows me to every single room. I'm, you know, play with her a little bit. And then I go up and get ready for bed, come back down. And I've been sleeping down on the couch, not because, like, the bed or the room's not comfortable or anything, but that couch is so comfortable. It's so comfortable. And it's, like, the AC is, like, right there. Ugh. It's beautiful. I hate sleeping in a hot room or a house. Like, I have to sleep where it's cold. And it's beautiful. Now, the only problem is this cat, kitten, I should say. It's a kitten. This kitten thinks, you know, every hour is play hour. Like, we gotta play, play, play, play, play, play. And her kind of playing is jumping around, like, I don't know, almost like spastically. She's like, blah, blah, blah. Like, she just doesn't, like, run. She kind of jump runs, and it's sideways. She never just goes forward. It's always like she's jumping sideways, but it's running, and it's really weird to watch. It's so cute, but really weird. And anyways, I'm like, okay, last night, I was like, I gotta go to bed, gotta wake up early, got command PT, all these things are going through my head, and I didn't walk into the house until probably 11:30. Didn't really get ready to, like, go to bed until probably 12:30, something like that. So I'm tired. I'm tired. This cat, and I'm playing with her, she loves to, like, scratch up my arm and bite me and all that. I don't mind, but, like, I'm, like, trying to also sleep and play with her so she's a little distracted. No. This cat kept jumping on my face from, like, the top of the couch onto my face till, like, 2 a.m., and I'm not kidding you. At one point, I was almost asleep. I was so close to falling asleep. Ooh. And she jumps. I'm not gonna lie. I picked that cat up, and she was like, meow. She's got, like, that little, like, ears all wide. She's, like, trying to get at me to, like, just play. And there's another couch probably, like, 2 feet away from me, and I was like, vroom. She yeeted her to that couch. As she lands on it, she jumps down, she gets back up on the couch I'm sleeping on, and I'm like, okay, you know, she got the message. I'm big dog of this house. No. I just feel, ooh, on my stomach. So I did it again. I think I kept doing that maybe 3 or 4 more times, and nothing was clicking in my head. Hey, if you keep doing this, she's going to keep thinking that you're just playing with her, and she's going to keep coming back to you. And I was like, bro, this was annoying. At one point, the cover slipped up, and again, it was shoulders to ankles covered. My feet were exposed. A ghost could have grabbed me. Y'all never would have heard from me again, okay? Like, I left myself vulnerable. There was no ghost in the house. No, there was this kitten, and she went diving for my feet and bit me a couple of times last night. I was like, ah! It was a mess of a night. It was a mess of a night. I cannot wait till her owner comes back so I can trauma dump onto her and be like, you did not tell me. This cat is a little terror. She's so cute, though. Guys, she's got these big eyes, and you can tell that the older she's going to get, she's going to have, like, this long, gorgeous hair. We don't even know what kind of cat she is. Like, it looks like a bit of a Maine Coon mixture. Beautiful cat, but oh my gosh, a nightmare at night, because I'm like, I'm going to bed, let me sleep. So I got a couple of hours of sleep last night, and I woke up this morning going, just looking at her, because I could not believe the shenanigans she made me put up with last night. Could not believe at all. And if you love cats like I do, listen, I'm about to give this one away. I swear, I'll do it in secret so her mother doesn't. No, I can't do that. I love MC2 Burgess too much to do that. But the cats around base, please don't let them into your room. Please do not feed them. There are systems in place to feed them, so they do get fed, they do get loved. Please, please do not feed them extra human food at all. And again, don't let them into your room. It's not allowed.

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right, so pros to cats. Let's start with cats first, because I do love cats a little bit more than dogs, but I'll get into why afterwards. So the pros for cats is the low maintenance. Cats use a litter box, they groom themselves, and they don't require daily outdoor walks, which is, I'll be honest, fantastic, because in this heat, I'm not trying to apply sunscreen every time I go out and drink like a gallon of water by the time I get back. Even though you should be drinking water and applying sunscreen when you go out, I just don't think it's really necessary to do it every single time. It's just a lot of work. A lot of work now. And the other pro to them is that they are independent. They are highly self-sufficient and do not suffer from severe separation anxiety when left alone for a typical work day, which is fantastic. It's like you leave and they're like, all right, I got the house to myself. You come back and they're like, eh, you know, same difference to if you were gone. So love that about cats. Now for dogs, pros for dogs is their companionship and their loyalty. You cannot argue with a dog's loyalty. They are highly social, eager to please, and form incredibly close bonds with their families. I love the dogs that my parents had. Mind you, they got like 5 dogs at home. Insane amount. Like, first of all, because my mom is turning 60 this year, and I think my dad is 65 right now. He'll be turning 66 in December. So insane to have these dogs. And they're all big dogs, and they're all, like, 4 years old right now. Like, all of them are the same age. Insane. And the other thing about dogs is the security, because many big breeds offer natural guarding instincts and provide a greater sense of personal safety, which is fantastic. Like, dogs are, like, a built-in security system. I will say, though, it's mostly for, like, big dogs that you feel like really secure with and safe. Although my parents do have a Pekingese Chihuahua Yorkie mix that Gus is, oh my gosh, is he like 15 or 16? He's old. That dog is old. And by definition, a Pekingese Chihuahua Yorkie mix is very loud. And for the most part, this dog is very snarky too. He loves my mother. He's such a mama's boy. And if you try and take him away from her, he goes like, and he'll like bare his teeth and growl at you. And the other thing he'll do is he'll stick his paw out. So like, he'll lay down his life for my mom. For the rest of us, I kind of just think we're, you know, up for grabs. We're just kind of existing like next to my mother. I don't really think he cares for any of us, but you know, that's Gus. This dog is so old. But those are the pros. Some of the pros, obviously. There are so many more pros for cats and dogs, but that's just a couple because I don't have time to list all of them. Which one do you prefer? Because next we're going to be talking about the cons, but first let's listen to Lady Gaga right here on the Eagle 107.3, her song Bad Romance. Rock.

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3: Welcome to your AFN Sudabay News Stream. I'm MC3, Curtis Burdick. Summer weather in Crete is perfect for hiking and beach trips. 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
4: Warning sign number one, if you start to get, you know, any cramps or sweating a lot more than you usually do, those are some warning signs. So if you see that, find some AC to get in, get some water, you know, stopping things, taking a break, getting hydrated, taking some time to cool down, and you'll keep anything worse from happening.
3: If the cramps last longer than an hour, you should seek medical attention. Heat cramps are only the first step for heat-related illnesses unless you take time to cool down.
4: You know, next thing is signs of heat exhaustion, which is, you know, just starting to feel weak, you know, just maybe not being able to think as clearly. And if you're kind of just doing normal stuff outside, but you can, you know, feel your heart racing, that's not a good thing. That's your body saying, hey, no, things are definitely not good. No, let's raise some alarm bells.
3: If someone is suffering from heat exhaustion, they should be moved to a cooler environment, loosen clothing, and apply cool wet cloths or sit in a cool bath. Do not quickly drink water and only take sips. Seek medical attention if these symptoms last longer than an hour, worsen, or the person vomits.
4: And the worst case scenario on that is you ignore those and your body says, all right, well, you're not listening to me, I'm gonna quit right now. So, you know, that's kind of your heat stroke, and that's where people may be completely out of it, not able to talk straight, and they might vomit, not be able to stand up. If your body can't cool itself, then you start to run a fever, and then it can ultimately result in loss of consciousness, and if not addressed right then, no, even worse.
3: Heat stroke left untreated can be fatal. Move the victim to a cooler environment and seek medical attention immediately. Even if you think it's not as hot as it is, it's remember to stay hydrated and take breaks to reduce the risk of heat-related illnesses. That's all for your AFN Sudabay News Stream. I'm MC3, Curtis Burdick.
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right, so some of the cons, and this is a pretty big con for cats, I'm not going to lie. The destructive scratching, like, they just can't seem to stop scratching up your furniture, like, whether that be a cabinet that just, like, you know, you might have, like, a dark wood stained, whatever, like, cabinet, beautiful, gorgeous, and then you got at the bottom right there, maybe thigh level, I don't know, just light wood, scratches, destroyed, and it's like, bro, your couches? Even worse. Like, you could have this gorgeous couch, and then boom, right there by the leg or by the armrest, scratched to hell. It's so frustrating. That was definitely a con for cats, and one for me. I love cats. I do not like their litter boxes. Like, having to clean that out, it's so nice that you don't have to take the cat out, but the con is you gotta, like, clean out their litter box, and you gotta take that out, re-put it in, put, you know, whatever, like, odor-free stuff, so your house doesn't smell like, you know, cat doo-doo or whatever. It's frustrating. I had one time I was taking, listen, well, this wasn't a cat. It was a cat. I was taking it out. The bag got caught on my mother's, what was it? It was something like a cabinet out in the hallway. Ripped it open. That cat litter went everywhere, and I just stood there in the hallway going, bruh. Thank goodness she had hardwood floor, so it was an easy cleanup, but I was livid about that. And I'll be honest, my mother wasn't too happy either. Sorry, Mom, about that. But those are the cons for cats. Now we get into dogs. We love our loyal, happy, furry, man's best friend creature. But there are some cons to them. They are a high time commitment because dogs require dedicated training, regular grooming, supervision, especially when they're puppies. You can't leave them alone for a second. You turn your back, boom, like they went to the bathroom inside the house. Boom, they took food off the table. My mom is still going through with this. One of her dogs, Henry, I'm trying to take Henry from her because he's my favorite. That is my baby boy right there. We call him Henny. Love him. He's also my mom's favorite. Although maybe not for much longer because he's like 4 years old. He looks like he's, I don't even know what he's got in him. They're all mutts. Don't even know what he's got in him. But my mom will turn her back for like 2 seconds, turn around, and he's got hamburger meat in his mouth. He's taken food off the kitchen table that she's prepared. He'll eat paper towels if she leaves that within range. So she's like, I've got to muzzle him while I cook because I can't keep doing this. I can't keep fighting with this dog, acting like he's never been fed before in his life. And he gets fed twice a day and like a heaping amount too. So she knows he's not going hungry, but those are dogs. And the other thing is they probably cost more than cats. Like, my cat is an indoor cat. My cats that I grew up with, they were indoor cats. We never really took them to the vets, and they lived pretty long. Well, George passed away when he was 12, but he got diabetes. And honestly, no, he was 14. He stayed alive for, honestly, 2 extra years, thanks to the shots we were giving him, like, 4 times a day. But, yeah, he got diabetes, so... But, you know, with a dog, you gotta take him to the vets. Like, something goes wrong, like, hospital bill, that vet bill is like skyrocketing. Like, you are dipping into your savings, and by dipping I mean like a giant scoopful for that vet cost. So it's just kind of like pros and cons. And honestly, if you want a pet while you're overseas or something like that, or you're in the military, a cat would probably be the way to go because we're working long hours. Is it really fair that the dog is like in the house? Like, if you're working like, say, a 24-hour shift, is it fair? No, I mean, unless you have like a babysitter or a dog sitter. I love dog sitting, by the way. But is it really fair? I don't know. But I do want a Welsh Corgi while I'm still alive, so kind of considering it when I go back home.

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0: 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We are contractually obligated to end a live sporting event when the originating network ends its coverage. 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

listening to The Eagle on 107.3, where we're serving America's best. I'm MC3 Hannah Donahue, a.k.a. DJ Duncan. This song is one of my favorite songs ever, so let's end the hour off with A Million Dreams by Pink.

0: take it down a notch. I'm Chris Foster, Fox News. Fox confirms Qatari mediators are in Iran trying to de-escalate the resumption of fighting with the U.S. and get back to peace negotiations. There have been no strikes from either side today. The Wall Street Journal reports President Trump's been warned about a new Iran assassination attempt.
1: They've got a source telling them that Israel relayed to the U.S. intelligence about a new plot to assassinate President Trump. And frankly, it doesn't come as a surprise. The Iranians in particular have not been subtle. The banners that they displayed during the final day of the funeral for the late Grand Ayatollah Ali Khamenei in Mashhad, Iran, the banners read, "We will kill Trump." Comments from the mourners were, "By the blood of the martyred Ayatollah, we will kill Trump," and things of that nature.
0: Fox's Mike Tobin in Tel Aviv, Israel. President Trump on Truth Social says he will not sign a bipartisan housing bill to protest Congress not also passing new voting laws. That housing bill becomes automatically law tonight if he doesn't veto it. Today's the last day of a hearing for a judge in Utah to determine whether there's enough evidence to put Tyler Robinson on trial for Charlie Kirk's murder, and yesterday heard about a confession.
2: Prosecutors played a video of Lance Twiggs, the former romantic partner of Tyler Robinson, telling an investigator that Robinson confirmed he killed Charlie Kirk and cried and said he wished he hadn't done it.
3: And then eventually said that he would talk to his parents or turn himself over.
2: State investigator Jennifer Falmoina testified about examining DNA evidence on the rifle Robinson's accused of using.
4: The DNA profile is at least 1 trillion times more likely if it originated from Tyler Robinson as a major component.
2: She also testified about the engraved words on the bullets used to kill Kirk. Twiggs confirmed Robinson had asked him to use a tool in order to engrave bullets prior to the shooting. Jessica Rosenthal, Fox News.
0: At least 12 people are reported to have been killed, another 23 missing in a wildfire in southern Spain. The majority of those killed, we're told, are people from other countries. 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
6: I'm Private First Class Taewon Han. In Guam, Navy security forces have conducted active shooter training during Citadel Pacific 2026. The annual exercise was designed to improve force protection and overall security readiness at Navy installations. In Hawaii, U.S. Marines and Republic of Korea Marines have conducted live fire machine gun training during Exercise Rim of the Pacific 2026. The training enhanced combat readiness while strengthening cooperation and joint operability between the two allied forces. In Japan, thousands have gathered for the 2026 Okinawa Memorial Day ceremony to honor those who died in the Battle of Okinawa. The event highlighted the cornerstone of peace as a symbol of remembrance and the shared commitment to lasting peace. This has been your Pacific Pulse. I'm Private First Class Taewon Han.
5: From the Fox Sports Studios in Los Angeles, here's Dan Beyer.
7: Spain and Belgium play in Los Angeles at 3 o'clock Eastern time, with the winner facing France in the semifinals next week. France a winner on Thursday against Morocco 2-0. U.S. midfielder Christian Pulisic's going to miss weeks of action because of a microfracture and bone bruise in his lower right leg. More than 33 million people in the U.S. watched Monday's round of 16 match featuring the Americans and Belgium. It's the most watched soccer match in U.S. television viewing history. In baseball, Brewers were 8-4 winners against the Cardinals. Marlins beat the Mariners 8-4. Rangers took care of the Angels 7-6 by scoring one in the bottom of the ninth. Jesus Luzardo struck out 11, and the Phillies 1-0 win against the Reds. Diamondbacks won in San Diego 3-1. Giants over the Rockies 8-2. And the Tigers were 4-1 winners against the A's. The NCAA announced Wichita, Kansas, in addition to Dayton, Ohio, will serve as the opening round sites for the 2027 and 2028 men's NCAA basketball tournament.
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11: 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I'm MC3 Hannah Donahue, a.k.a. DJ Duncan. I cannot believe I've made it to the last hour. It just kind of feels like it's gone by in a blur, and I hope it's gone by for you guys. We have almost made it to the weekend. I promise you, it's almost here. We're going to be talking about things that you should always wash your hands after touching. So, like, hygiene, all good lifestyle stuff. Stuff you should be doing anyways. Beg pardon. So, hope you guys are ready for that. Sit back, relax, or sit up straight. I don't know how you guys sit. You know, better posture if you sit up. You know what I mean? But here's a Golden by Hunter X. Hope you enjoy.

Alrighty, now let's get into this. If you want to reduce your chances of getting sick, oh boy, do I. I am tired of getting sick. I've gotten sick twice this year, and we're literally only 7 months into the year. Like, just barely 7 months. Like, we're in the seventh month. I've gotten sick twice, and it's annoying. All right, here are some things that you should always wash your hands after touching. So, touch screens and pin pads. So, things like your ATM, you know, your tablets at the restaurant or a coffee shop, or doing self-checkout or punching in your phone number at the grocery store. Everybody's using those pin pads. Everybody. Think about that. People go to Walmart. They're sick. They're like, I need cold medicine. You think they're putting gloves on before they're putting in their pin or saying, you know, pressing the okay button? No. They probably coughed in their hand beforehand and then just, like, put that stuff in. Ugh. Wash your hands. Have some hand sanitizer handy on you. Another thing, grocery store related, grocery cart handles. Again, some sick person at Walmart or y'all got Shaw's or Market Baskets, or is that just, like, a New England thing? Like, I'm trying to think, oh, Targets. Aha, there is a common store. Targets. Like, people go into these stores, they're kind of sick, or maybe they are just getting over sickness, or maybe they don't know they're sick. It's one of those invisible sicknesses, like COVID, you know, way back in the day. Probably coughed into their hands because they weren't raised right to cough into their elbow or have a tissue handy and cough into that. Putting their hands on the handle, ugh. Just, ugh. Again, hand sanitizer, like, on hand, like, keep that thing handy. And the last one, you probably thought about this, you probably didn't, it's all right if you didn't, your phone. Your phone goes with you everywhere, especially to where? The bathroom. Why? Because you stay hydrating, especially in the summer, and you're like, I gotta go to the bathroom, I gotta bring my phone with me. And what do? You go to the bathroom and you're like, all right, you know, you pick up your phone right afterwards, or maybe sometimes you're in your room and your phone's on you. And you go to the bathroom and then you wash your hands afterwards, but you've had your phone on you the whole time. Y'all, be washing your hands, please, especially when you are at work. Even if you're like, I don't need to wash my hands. Yes, you do. If you're thinking you don't need to wash your hands, you definitely need to wash your hands. Why? Because your coworkers, your shipmates, us fellow sailors don't want to get sick because it's a monster to get over. I'm friends with the

The fame, but not the cover of Newsweek. Oh well, guess beggars can't be choosy. Wanted to receive attention from my music. Wanted to be left alone in public, excuse me. Wanting my cake and eat it too. Wanting it both ways. Fame made me a balloon, cause my ego inflated when I flew. See, but it was confusing, cause all I wanted to do was be the Bruce Lee of loosely abused ink. Use it as a tool when I blew steam. Hit the lottery, ooh wee. But with what I gave up to get, it was bittersweet. It was like winning a used me. I'm finally, cause I think I'm getting so huge, I need a shrink. I'm beginning to lose sleep. One sheep, two sheep, coon, cuckoo, and kooky is cool key. But I'm actually weirder than you think, cause I'm friends.

vision. 1K that I'll walk amongst you, a regular civilian. 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Give every kid who got played that bump the villain and shit to stay back to the kids who played him. I ain't here to save the fucking children, but if one kid out of 100 million who are going through a struggle feels it and relates, that's great. It's payback. Russell Wilson falling way back in the draft. Turn nothing into something, still can make that straw in the gold trump. I will spin Rumpelstiltskin in a haystack. Maybe I need a straight jacket. Face facts, I am nuts for real, but I'm okay with that. It's nothing, I'm still friends with

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4: 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I saw a family of hedgehogs.
5: All right, well, we'll talk again later.
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9: 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I never renewed my base vehicle pass. Until I get her inspected and right my wrongs, I'll be walking that long, dusty trail.
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is near and dear to my heart. Grew up on those movies. Fantastic. Hey, the long version, the extended version ones. None of this, like, an hour and a half. Absolutely not. But did you know, because I just found out, there's a new Lord of the Rings game coming out? I did not know this at all, and I'm so excited.

Yep, there is a new Lord of the Rings property set to be released soon, and it's titled The Lord of the Rings Ascension. And it's a new game that will allow gamers to relive the original trilogy as a new tabletop deck-building game with three new expansion sets adapting the main trilogy of the Lord of the Rings films. This new Lord of the Rings game will arrive on July 14th, 2026, literally in 4 days, with the game's launch set dropping on GameFound at 10 a.m. Pacific. All right, well, by that time, it's probably going to be like the 15th for us, given the fact, I think, what is it, Pacific is like 10 hours behind us, something like that? So, you know, is what it is. But the focus of the Ascension series lies in the building of powerful decks, creation of card synergies, and ultimately using those combinations to defeat opponents. So, originally I did believe that this was going to be like a PC game, something like that, but I guess it is a card game. I'm going to have to do some more digging, some more research on this. I'll get back to you guys on that. It is the Lord of the Rings Ascension, so if you want to do some digging on your own, by all means, feel free, but for my own sake, love to do me some own research. You know, it's just kind of better that way, because if you just took everybody's word, you know, by, I don't know, just taking their word and not doing your own research, you know, they could be wrong. Like, when people say that cereal isn't soup, guys, it totally is soup. It totally is. But that is another talking point for another day. I love being right. I'm just trying to start a discussion with you guys and among your friend groups, which is a great thing to do. It's Friday. Like, I don't know, go to the Anchor, have a beer or something, talk about how cereal is soup. I don't know. You do you. But remember, there is Sunset Paintball Tournament happening tonight with the Liberty Center at 6 p.m. So if you don't want to discuss cereal is soup or you're at a disagreement, hey, paintball is a great way to settle that.

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3: Welcome to your AFN Sudabane News Stream. I'm MC3, Curtis Burdick. Summer weather in Crete is perfect for hiking and beach trips. 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
4: Warning sign number one, if you start to get, you know, any cramps or sweating a lot more than you usually do, those are some warning signs. So if you see that, find some AC to get in, get some water, you know, stopping things, taking a break, getting hydrated, taking some time to cool down, and you'll keep anything worse from happening.
3: If the cramps last longer than an hour, you should seek medical attention. Heat cramps are only the first step for heat-related illnesses unless you take time to cool down.
4: You know, next thing is signs of heat exhaustion, which is, you know, just starting to feel weak, you know, just maybe not being able to think as clearly. And if you're kind of just doing normal stuff outside, but you can, you know, feel your heart racing, that's not a good thing. That's your body saying, hey, you know, things are definitely not good. You know, let's raise some alarm bells.
3: If someone is suffering from heat exhaustion, they should be moved to a cooler environment, loosen clothing, and apply cool wet cloths or sit in a cool bath. Do not quickly drink water and only take sips. Seek medical attention if these symptoms last longer than an hour, worsen, or the person vomits.
4: And the worst case scenario on that is you ignore those and your body says, all right, well, you're not listening to me. I'm going to quit right now. So, you know, that's kind of your heat stroke, and that's where people may, you know, be completely out of it, not able to talk straight. They might vomit, not be able to stand up. If your body can't cool itself, then you start to run a fever, and then it can ultimately result in loss of consciousness, and if not addressed right then, no, even worse.
3: Heat stroke left untreated can be fatal. Move the victim to a cooler environment and seek medical attention immediately. Even if you think it's not as hot as it is, it's remember to stay hydrated and take breaks to reduce the risk of heat-related illnesses. That's all for your AFN Sudabane News Stream. I'm MC3, Curtis Burdick.
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coming up next, since it is the last talking point for the hour, I'm going to be talking about some things to look forward to in the MWR magazine, specifically the weeks of the 19th to the 25th. So I hope you guys got your listening ears on and get ready.

0: done.
1: All right. So starting from the 20th to the 24th, we got 3-on-3 basketball tournament. The schedule is to be determined, but it will be happening that week at the fitness center. So if you love basketball, listen, y'all were loving it during the Commander's Cup back in May. So it is coming up 3-on-3 again, the 20th to the 24th of July. It seems like every Tuesday, I think maybe this summer, but definitely for July is Sundays on Tuesdays happening from 11 a.m. to 9 p.m. at the Liberty Center. So, hey, a little sweet treat during the working day. Ain't got no problem with that. And then happening also on the 21st is a after work rock climbing trip. So if you're like, hey, you know what? I want to do something fun for my PT today. Go on and enjoy it. Like rock climbing, I've only done indoor rock climbing. Outdoor rock climbing, it seems a little bit scary to me. But the indoor rock climbing, which I'm assuming outdoor rock climbing as well, it's got to be almost the same thing, but it's so much fun. So that's going to be July 21st, and the deadline to register for that is the 17th, and you can register at Community Rec, Building 61. And listen, my personal favorite right now, National Hammock Day will be on July 22nd. There is nothing better, say, going on a hike in the middle of the woods and setting up a hammock and bringing a good book with you and swinging on that hammock for a couple of hours just reading. I swear, I've just calmed down like so much. I used to do it all the time back home. My hammock is at home. I probably should bring that back, like, honestly. And then there's a sunset fishing trip happening from 4:30 p.m. to 11 p.m. on July 23rd with Community Rec. So, hey, maybe rock climbing's not your vibe, but fishing is. So go on over, have some fun, and enjoy the beautiful sunset here. So July 23rd, you got to register by July 20th.

0: Dang, you live like this? What are you cooking in here, fish heads?
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0: Nice curtain.
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0: President Trump says he will not sign the housing bill that was passed with a strong bipartisan majority. It will automatically become law, that means, unless he vetoes it. From Washington, here's ABC national correspondent Stephen Portnoy.
1: The 21st Century Road to Housing Act would exempt certain projects from environmental reviews, expand financing for affordable housing, and restrict large institutional investors from owning more than 350 single-family homes. It passed in both houses with scant opposition. But President Trump says he won't sign it, quote, in protest of the Senate's refusal to pass the voter ID and citizenship requirements of the Save America Act. If he doesn't veto the bill by midnight, it will become law without his signature. That sort of thing hasn't happened in nearly a decade.
0: The president removing three remaining members of a bipartisan federal commission that tests and certifies voting machines. An aide says the president has the right to remove officials who, quote, may not be totally aligned with the important task of securing America's elections and ensuring every legal vote is counted. Major flash flooding and severe weather prompting evacuations and rescues in the Midwest and the East Coast.
2: Millions in the path of severe storms and thousands of flights delayed or canceled as wicked weather wallops the East Coast. Torrential rain and flash flooding swallowing parts of central New Jersey. Up to 3 inches of rain falling an hour. Inundating roads, making many of them impassable. Drivers caught off guard, stranded in the high waters. Several people had to be rescued.
0: ABC's Morgan Norwood. Days of funeral services for the former supreme leader of Iran are now over. No U.S. strikes, however.
3: Iran is still bracing for additional strikes from the U.S. after Iran launched missiles and drones at U.S. military facilities in Bahrain, Kuwait, and Jordan. All of those missiles were intercepted.
0: ABC's Martha Raddatz. The Dow is up 45 points. 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
4: This is your News in One. Reporting for AFN Europe, I'm Army Staff Sergeant Rebecca Wall. U.S. Army garrison Poland marked the 250th anniversary of American independence by celebrating with the local community in Poznan, Poland. The historic milestone celebration highlighted the partnership between the United States and Poland while honoring American independence. The event strengthened the relationship that supports the U.S. Army's mission in Poland and reinforces a shared goal of regional security on the eastern flank. USAG Poland Command Sergeant Major Alejandro Omar says building relationships shows our long-term investment in Poland.
5: Celebrations like this are important because it just builds teamwork and camaraderie between us, our service members here, and the community. It really shows our resolve that we're here to stay.
4: The events will continue throughout the year as communities around the world commemorate the nation's 250th anniversary. That was your News in One. I'm Army Staff Sergeant Rebecca Wall.
6: From the Fox Sports Studios in Los Angeles,
7: Spain and Belgium play in Los Angeles at 3 o'clock Eastern time, with the winner facing France in the semifinals next week. France will win on Thursday against Morocco 2-0. U.S. midfielder Christian Pulisic's going to miss weeks of action because of a microfracture and bone bruise in his lower right leg. More than 33 million people in the U.S. watched Monday's round of 16 match featuring the Americans and Belgium. It's the most watched soccer match in U.S. television viewing history. In baseball, Brewers were 8-4 winners against the Cardinals. Marlins beat the Mariners 8-4. Rangers took care of the Angels 7-6 by scoring one in the bottom of the ninth. Jesus Luzardo struck out 11 in the Phillies 1-0 win against the Reds. Diamondbacks won in San Diego 3-1. Giants over the Rockies 8-2. And the Tigers were 4-1 winners against the A's. The NCAA announced Wichita, Kansas, in addition to Dayton, Ohio, will serve as the opening round sites for the 2027 and 2028 men's NCAA basketball tournament.
6: Top tracks. Trusted

0: dumbass.
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3: Welcome to your AFN Sudabay News Stream. I'm MC3, Curtis Burdick. 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
4: Warning sign number one, if you start to get, you know, any cramps or sweating a lot more than you usually do, those are some warning signs. So if you see that, find some AC to get in, get some water, you know, stopping things, taking a break, getting hydrated, taking some time to cool down, and you'll keep anything worse from happening.
3: If the cramps last longer than an hour, you should seek medical attention. Heat cramps are only the first step for heat-related illnesses unless you take time to cool down.
4: You know, next thing is signs of heat exhaustion, which is, you know, just starting to feel weak, you know, just maybe not being able to think as clearly. And if you're kind of just doing normal stuff outside, but you can, you know, feel your heart racing, that's not a good thing. That's your body saying, hey, no, things are definitely not good. No, let's raise some alarm bells.
3: If someone is suffering from heat exhaustion, they should be moved to a cooler environment, loosen clothing, and apply cool wet cloths or sit in a cool bath. Do not quickly drink water and only take sips. Seek medical attention if these symptoms last longer than an hour, worsen, or the person vomits.
4: And the worst case scenario on that is you ignore those and your body says, all right, well, you're not listening to me. I'm going to quit right now. So, you know, that's kind of your heat stroke, and that's where people may, be completely out of it, not able to talk straight. They might vomit, not be able to stand up. If your body can't cool itself, then you start to run a fever, and then it can ultimately result in loss of consciousness, and if not addressed right then, no, even worse.
3: Heat stroke left untreated can be fatal. Move the victim to a cooler environment and seek medical attention immediately. Even if you think it's not as hot as it is, it's remember to stay hydrated and take breaks to reduce the risk of heat-related illnesses. That's all for your AFN Sudabay News Stream. I'm MC3, Curtis Burdick.
5: For the morale. 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

Wanted the fame, but not the cover of Newsweek. Oh well, guess beggars can't be choosy. Wanted to receive attention from my music. Wanted to be left alone in public, excuse me. Wanting my cake and eat it too. Wanting it both ways. Fame made me a balloon, cause my ego inflated when I flew sleep. And it was confusing, cause all I wanted to do is be the Bruce Lee of Bruce Lee abused ink. Use it as a tool when I blew steam. Woo! Hit the lottery, ooh wee. But with what I gave up to get was bittersweet. It was like winning a used me. Ironic, cause I think I'm getting so huge I need a shrink. I'm beginning to lose sleep. One sheep, two sheep, coon, cuckoo, and kooky is cool key. But I'm actually weirder than you think.

0: You thought you could leave so suddenly, eh, Pond?
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0: Money. 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You had a lease. 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
4: Welcome to this week's Reflective Moments of America's Military. On July 3rd, 1863, the Battle of Gettysburg concluded after General Robert E. Lee launched a 12,500-man frontal assault known as Pickett's Charge. Marching across open fields under brutal Union fire, the Confederate advance briefly breached the stone wall, but was repulsed with over 50% casualties. This devastating defeat broke the Confederate offensive, forcing Lee's retreat and permanently turning the tide of the Civil War. Stay tuned for more next week.
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on for tick, moon on for top, yeah. I'm not watch my body like the day, my watch how much, yeah. Anything

0: on the Eagle.
1: On a terror plot. I'm Lisa Brady, Fox News.
2: Political discourse has many places in our society. Political violence has none.
1: U.S. Attorney Dominic Gerace just detailing the terrorism and conspiracy charges against eight men from several states indicted in a suspected plot to attack a White House event last month. They're accused of acquiring guns, buying a 3D printer to make drones, and training together in combat tactics. Gerace says they weren't just airing grievances from behind a keyboard.
2: Rather, they took action to carry out a plot to attack the UFC Freedom 250 event and to murder federal officials at the highest levels of our government.
1: That case broken open in part by a call from a concerned family member. Mediators return in a renewed push for talks between the U.S. and Iran.
3: Qatar negotiators are on the ground in Iran with support of the U.S. The immediate goal is de-escalation. Now, the president just posted to Truth Social that Iran asked to continue the talks. The U.S. agreed, but states that in no uncertain terms, the ceasefire is over.
1: Fox's Mike Tobin in Tel Aviv. There have been no new attacks or counterattacks after two nights of U.S. strikes and Iran retaliation. President Trump also posting he will not sign a housing bill in protest over the Senate's failure to pass the Save America Act.
4: The president says Save America, which would require proof of citizenship in order to register to vote, is popular, and its, quote, non-passage is crazy. He says Senate Republicans should terminate the filibuster to get this done, warning that Democrats will nuke the 60-vote threshold rule for legislation they want when they're in the majority. The housing bill does a number of things, including streamlining environmental reviews, lifts rules on modular homes, and provides incentives through grants to build more housing.
1: Fox's Jessica Rosenthal, that bill won overwhelming bipartisan support. It can take effect tonight without the president's signature at the end of a 10-day window. 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
7: Spain and Belgium play in Los Angeles at 3 o'clock Eastern time, with the winner facing France in the semifinals next week. France a winner on Thursday against Morocco 2-0. U.S. midfielder Christian Pulisic's going to miss weeks of action because of a microfracture and bone bruise in his lower right leg. More than 33 million people in the U.S. watched Monday's round of 16 match featuring the Americans and Belgium. It's the most watched soccer match in U.S. television viewing history. In baseball, Brewers were 8-4 winners against the Cardinals. Marlins beat the Mariners 8-4. Rangers took care of the Angels 7-6 by scoring one in the bottom of the ninth. Jesus Luzardo struck out 11, and the Phillies 1-0 win against the Reds. Diamondbacks won in San Diego 3-1. Giants over the Rockies 8-2. And the Tigers were 4-1 winners against the A's. The NCAA announced Wichita, Kansas, in addition to Dayton, Ohio, will serve as the opening round sites for the 2027 and 2028 men's NCAA basketball tournament.

0: Watch out for that banana peel.
1: Huh? 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
8: 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The Army's effort to modernize its direct commissioning program is finally showing results. The most recent selection board reviewed around 60 candidates for high-demand fields, such as cyber, artificial intelligence, and information warfare. That's more candidates than the service historically commissioned in an entire year. The Army recently centralized the effort under U.S. Army Recruiting Command. The Defense Department now has a guide to prepare the acquisition workforce for broader use of a contracting authority known as TINA Lite. The authority gives greater flexibility to contracting officers when determining the level of detail for required certified cost and pricing data. TINA Lite can be used for contract actions exceeding $50 million when a contractor has a meaningful history of delivering the same or similar products to the department. You can find these stories and more when you visit our website, FederalNewsNetwork.com. I'm Michelle Sandefur.

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1: 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And again.
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0: ABC News. I'm Chuck Severson. With the issue of affordability in many voters' minds, something rare is expected to happen tonight. ABC's Stephen Portnoy in Washington.
1: The 21st Century Road to Housing Act would exempt certain projects from environmental reviews, expand financing for affordable housing, and restrict large institutional investors from owning more than 350 single-family homes. It passed in both houses with scant opposition. But President Trump says he won't sign it, quote, in protest of the Senate's refusal to pass the voter ID and citizenship requirements of the Save America Act. If he doesn't veto the bill by midnight, it will become law without his signature. That sort of thing hasn't happened in nearly a decade.
0: Mexican officials say their government will file criminal complaints over the deaths of its citizens in ICE custody or as part of immigration enforcement. This after the fatal shooting of a Mexican national by federal agents in Houston claiming self-defense. Texas Congresswoman Sylvia Garcia at a Houston briefing this past hour.
2: Lorenzo Salgado Aroja was not the target of the operation, nor was his brother, who was a passenger in the vehicle.
0: The Department of Homeland Security admits he was not the intended target. President Trump says the ceasefire with Iran is over. There is still what U.S. officials are calling technical talks. Demanding a transparent investigation and an independent autopsy, the family of the Mississippi teenager whose body was found off a barrier island, Nolan Wells, last seen on July 4th, celebrating the holiday with friends out on a boat near Horn Island. This past hour at a briefing in New York with the family's attorney, was Reverend Al Sharpton.
3: This does not smell right. So some people are saying, Reverend, are y'all bringing in race? Well, we're not bringing in race, but we're not discounting race either.
0: Wells' mother says it's suspicious her son's cell phone showed no social media activity. 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
4: Top stories from Federal News Network. The Army is replacing its long-criticized height and weight tables and tape test with a weight-to-height ratio to measure body composition. The change follows Defense Secretary Pete Hegseth's push for a simpler, more consistent fitness standard across the military. The new policy is drawing mixed reactions, with critics questioning whether a single weight measurement is enough. Soldiers with a confirmed weight-to-height ratio of 0.055 or higher will be placed in the Army's Body Composition Improvement Program. Senate lawmakers are pressing Defense Secretary Hegseth about what they say is the Pentagon's failure to support programs that protect civilians in war zones. The DOD Inspector General recently found that the Pentagon's rollback of civilian harm mitigation and response efforts is putting service members in DOD missions at risk, and that the department does not have personnel and capabilities needed to comply with the law. For more, visit federalnewsnetwork.com. I'm Michelle Sandifor.
5: From the Fox Sports Studios in Los Angeles,
6: Spain and Belgium play in Los Angeles at 3 o'clock Eastern time, with the winner facing France in the semifinals next week. France a winner on Thursday against Morocco 2-0. U.S. midfielder Christian Pulisic's going to miss weeks of action because of a microfracture and bone bruise in his lower right leg. More than 33 million people in the U.S. watched Monday's round of 16 match featuring the Americans and Belgium. It's the most watched soccer match in U.S. television viewing history. In baseball, Brewers were 8-4 winners against the Cardinals. Marlins beat the Mariners 8-4. Rangers took care of the Angels 7-6 by scoring one in the bottom of the ninth. Jesus Luzardo struck out 11, and the Phillies 1-0 win against the Reds. Diamondbacks won in San Diego 3-1. Giants over the Rockies 8-2. And the Tigers were 4-1 winners against the A's. The NCAA announced Wichita, Kansas, in addition to Dayton, Ohio, will serve as the opening round sites for the 2027 and 2028 men's NCAA basketball tournament.
7: Yeah. AFN the Eagle.
8: Serving America's best. One track at a time.

0: Yeah, boy.
1: Yo quiero dinero.
0: I just bought a PS5.
2: Dang, son. 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I thought you said you were riddled with debt.
0: I was, but that was before I got my finances straightened out. 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Like this PS5, boy.
2: Oh, man. Where they at, big dog?
0: Right here at NSA Sudabe, building 49, boy. Yo quiero dinero.
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3: Welcome to your AFN Sudabane News Stream. I'm MC3, Curtis Burdick. Summer weather in Crete is perfect for hiking and beach trips. 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
4: Warning sign number one, if you start to get, you know, any cramps or sweating a lot more than you usually do, those are some warning signs. So if you see that, find some AC to get in, get some water, you know, stopping things, taking a break, getting hydrated, taking some time to cool down, and you'll keep anything worse from happening.
3: If the cramps last longer than an hour, you should seek medical attention. Heat cramps are only the first step for heat-related illnesses unless you take time to cool down.
4: You know, next thing is signs of heat exhaustion, which is, you know, just starting to feel weak, you know, just maybe not being able to think as clearly. And if you're kind of just doing normal stuff outside, but you can, you know, feel your heart racing, that's not a good thing. That's your body saying, hey, you know, things are definitely not good. You know, let's raise some alarm bells.
3: If someone is suffering from heat exhaustion, they should be moved to a cooler environment, loosen clothing, and apply cool wet cloths or sit in a cool bath. Do not quickly drink water and only take sips. Seek medical attention if these symptoms last longer than an hour, worsen, or the person vomits.
4: And the worst case scenario on that is you ignore those and your body says, all right, well, you're not listening to me. I'm going to quit right now. So, you know, that's kind of your heat stroke, and that's where people may, you know, be completely out of it, not able to talk straight. They might vomit, not be able to stand up. If your body can't cool itself, then you start to run a fever, and then it can ultimately result in loss of consciousness, and if not addressed right then, no, even worse.
3: Heat stroke left untreated can be fatal. Move the victim to a cooler environment and seek medical attention immediately. Even if you think it's not as hot as it is, it's remember to stay hydrated and take breaks to reduce the risk of heat-related illnesses. That's all for your AFN Sudabane News Stream. I'm MC3, Curtis Burdick.

0: Wow, I didn't think this hike would be so hot. Thanks for coming with me. What's up with you?
1: What cruel fate hath wrought this bane upon my head? Water, sweet lifeblood of men and beast, wherefore hast thou fled mine grasp? If this be mine end, let it be writ. Here lies she who died of thirst, not for lack of courage nor foe's sword, but for want but a drop, nay, a breath of water.
0: Okay, I get it. Here's some water.
2: Where'd that music come from?
3: Need something done at the VCC? 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
6: Europe's American

0: judge locks down evidence. Lisa Brady, Fox News. On the fifth and final day of a preliminary hearing for Charlie Kirk's accused assassin, the judge says no exhibits will be shown to the media.
1: Defense attorneys for Tyler Robinson said the pool camera in the courtroom captured an exhibit airing it for 2 seconds, despite an order that the camera was not to capture that kind of footage. Robinson's attorneys argued that cameras should no longer be allowed to broadcast the hearing anymore. Judge Tony Graff said while airing the exhibit did violate his order, he would not end all broadcasting. However,
2: effective immediately, members of the media shall no longer capture or broadcast any exhibits displayed by the parties during today's proceedings.
1: Prosecutors then asked for the judge to determine the evidence against Tyler Robinson was overwhelming, end the preliminary hearing, and order a trial. But the judge allowed the defense attorneys to continue calling witnesses.
0: Fox's Jessica Rosenthal. The judge does not plan to rule on setting the case to trial until September. President Trump says a ceasefire is over, but there is another attempt at diplomacy with Iran.
3: Qatari negotiators have now flown to Iran in coordination with the U.S. to try and meet with Iranian officials to try and de-escalate the situation, to try and make the negotiations resume. All that being said, yesterday Israel shared intelligence with D.C. showing that Iran had recently developed a new plot to try and assassinate President Trump.
0: Fox's Benjamin Hall. Iran still pushing to control the Strait of Hormuz. A parasitic illness has spread to at least 17 states, prompting warnings from the CDC. It's called cyclospora, a microscopic parasite from produce.
4: Experts urge us to thoroughly wash produce and our hands with soap and water. No deaths have been reported. The CDC also saying the source of the cyclospora infections, which tend to occur in late spring and summer, have not been identified.
0: Fox's Jeff Manasso. Michigan hit hard by the outbreak with more than 1,200 cases compared to just 50 last year. 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
5: This day in Army history, June 28, 1778. The Battle of Monmouth took place during the Revolutionary War. After evacuating Philadelphia on June 18, British General Sir Henry Clinton marched 10,000 soldiers to New York City. General Washington's Continental Army followed closely behind. On the morning of June 28, the American advance guard under Major General Charles Lee attacked Clinton's rear guard at Monmouth, New Jersey. He failed to press his early advantage, and Clinton ordered a counterattack. A confused American retreat began. Washington hurried forward and met Lee moving away from the battle. Washington relieved him from command, halted the retreat, and rallied the army, repulsing four enemy assaults. Although a tactical draw, the Continental Army demonstrated it could fight on equal terms. For more information about the Army's proud history, go to history.army.mil.
6: From the Fox Sports Studios in Los Angeles, here's Dan Beyer.
7: Spain and Belgium play in Los Angeles at 3 o'clock Eastern time, with the winner facing France in the semifinals next week. France a winner on Thursday against Morocco 2-0. U.S. midfielder Christian Pulisic's going to miss weeks of action because of a microfracture and bone bruise in his lower right leg. More than 33 million people in the U.S. watched Monday's round of 16 match featuring the Americans and Belgium. It's the most watched soccer match in U.S. television viewing history. In baseball, Brewers were 8-4 winners against the Cardinals. Marlins beat the Mariners 8-4. Rangers took care of the Angels 7-6 by scoring one in the bottom of the ninth. Jesus Luzardo struck out 11, and the Phillies 1-0 win against the Reds. Diamondbacks won in San Diego 3-1. Giants over the Rockies 8-2. And the Tigers were 4-1 winners against the A's. The NCAA announced Wichita, Kansas, in addition to Dayton, Ohio, will serve as the opening round sites for the 2027 and 2028 men's NCAA basketball tournament.
6: Fresh music. Familiar voice.
8: Yeah.

0: I gotta run today. I'm just gonna hop on the treadmill and get it over with.
1: Aren't you gonna stretch first?
0: I don't feel anything when I stretch, so I normally skip them. Besides, what good are they anyway?
1: It can decrease your risk of injury, reduce overall stiffness, and provide performance gains in speed, endurance, and strength. You do want an excellent score in your PRT, right?
0: Good point. I'm gonna go stretch real quick then.
1: Don't forget your cooldowns afterwards!
2: Thank you for inviting me over for a cup of tea. I like your quilt. Is that a Kansas Star pattern?
3: Yeah, I don't really know about...
2: Oh, goodness gracious. Heavens to Betsy. Can you even see yourself in that smudged up mirror? And your trash can's all overflowing and...
3: Okay, I get it. I don't like cleaning, okay? But why are you talking like that?
1: Sorry, I think it's just all that dust. Let me help you tidy up and get you inspection ready.
4: Moments of America's Military, where we take you through some of the major events from the U.S. military's 250-year history. 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This law successfully grew the fleet to over 1,700 aircraft by 1932, despite the Great Depression. This has been this week's Reflective Moments of America's Military. Stay tuned for more next week.
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3: Top stories from Federal News Network. The Army is replacing its long-criticized height and weight tables and tape test with a weight-to-height ratio to measure body composition. The change follows Defense Secretary Pete Hegseth's push for a simpler, more consistent fitness standard across the military. The new policy is drawing mixed reactions, with critics questioning whether a single weight measurement is enough. Soldiers with a confirmed weight-to-height ratio of 0.055 or higher will be placed in the Army's Body Composition Improvement Program. Senate lawmakers are pressing Defense Secretary Hegseth about what they say is the Pentagon's failure to support programs that protect civilians in war zones. The DOD Inspector General recently found that the Pentagon's rollback of civilian harm mitigation and response efforts is putting service members in DOD missions at risk, and that the department does not have personnel and capabilities needed to comply with the law. For more, visit federalnewsnetwork.com. I'm Michelle Sandifer.

0: out of it.
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3: Planet Earth. It is made of water. About 71% of the surface, to be exact. As the summer begins, so does dehydration. Luckily, with Earth so rich in H2O, one mustn't forget to drink water in the summer months, or they shall face consequences such as heat stroke or serious heat-related illnesses.
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1: ABC News, I'm Chuck Severson. It's always lunchtime somewhere, so pardon this developing story, which could be described simply as ew. At least 31 states are reporting cases of a single-cell parasite stomach bug that causes frequent and long-lasting diarrhea. ABC News medical contributor Dr. Alec Patel.
2: These symptoms can really last a long time. Fortunately, this can be treated with an antibiotic if you do get symptoms and you go to a doctor and you get tested. But still, this is very painful for the people who have been experiencing, including several reports of those who have had symptoms for a prolonged period of time.
1: This does not necessarily mean all the stomach bug cases are related to the same source. No product has been identified yet as a suspected source. The U.S. is on pace to break its own measles record for the second year in a row. There have been over 2,200 reported infections across 40 states, says the CDC. Demanding a transparent investigation, the family of the Mississippi teen whose body was found off of Barrier Island, Nolan Wells, was last seen July 4th, celebrating the holiday with friends. Wells' mother.
3: I have concerns.
4: Me and his dad had conversations with him all the time, not just about the importance of understanding our history as Black people, but also the importance of how you have to move in certain spaces.
1: The family's attorney says Wells' friends took his phone when they left Horn Island. Mexican officials say they'll fire criminal complaints over deaths of its citizens in ICE custody or as part of immigration enforcement. This after the fatal shooting of a Mexican national by federal agents in Houston claiming self-defense. Texas Congresswoman Sylvia Garcia in Houston.
3: I have concerns about the potential witnesses being removed from our area. And perhaps even being deported.
1: The feds say that he was not the intended target. 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
5: This is your News in One. Reporting for AFN Europe, I'm Navy Petty Officer Second Class Jordan Brown. U.S. Merchant Marines and German shipyard workers loaded a variety of military equipment bound for the 3rd Brigade 1st Cavalry Division aboard the cargo ship Green Bay in Bremerhaven, Germany. The cargo consisted of more than 2,800 pieces of U.S. Army equipment used during a 9-month deployment in Europe where the brigade trained alongside NATO allies. An operations officer assigned to the U.S. Army 598th Transportation Brigade, Major Wesley Dyson, says the German workers played a key role in the cargo unload.
6: What you're witnessing is the efficiency and the proficiency of the local nationals at this port enables a combatant commander to have that combat power to be assembled and reassembled out to the flot in a very expeditious and efficient manner.
5: That was your News in One. I'm Navy Petty Officer Second Class Jordan Brown.
7: From the Fox Sports Studios in Los Angeles, here's Dan Beyer.
8: Spain and Belgium play in Los Angeles at 3 o'clock Eastern time, with the winner facing France in the semifinals next week. France a winner on Thursday against Morocco 2-0. U.S. midfielder Christian Pulisic's going to miss weeks of action because of a microfracture and bone bruise in his lower right leg. More than 33 million people in the U.S. watched Monday's round of 16 match featuring the Americans and Belgium. It's the most watched soccer match in U.S. television viewing history. In baseball, Brewers were 8-4 winners against the Cardinals. Marlins beat the Mariners 8-4. Rangers took care of the Angels 7-6 by scoring one in the bottom of the ninth. Jesus Luzardo struck out 11, and the Phillies 1-0 win against the Reds. Diamondbacks won in San Diego 3-1. Giants over the Rockies 8-2. And the Tigers were 4-1 winners against the A's. The NCAA announced Wichita, Kansas, in addition to Dayton, Ohio, will serve as the opening round sites for the 2027 and 2028 men's NCAA basketball tournament.
9: Wherever you are, the hits

by the conservative regular girl that still can beat a thorough as don't need your psychic as can reach a zodiac sign. It must be a Gemini moon, cause we about to go half. Mistakenly, nobody been in a bag, but how many bodies done been in

0: fine, Mom.
1: Are you still enjoying Suda? Have you been eating okay?
0: Yes, Mom.
1: I haven't been able to get a hold of you in a while. Is everything okay? You haven't started drinking again, have you?
0: Mom, I think I need help.
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6: On July 3rd, 1863, the Battle of Gettysburg concluded after General Robert E. Lee launched a 12,500-man frontal assault known as Pickett's Charge. Marching across open fields under brutal Union fire, the Confederate advance briefly breached the stone wall, but was repulsed with over 50% casualties. This devastating defeat broke the Confederate offensive, forcing Lee's retreat and permanently turning the tide of the Civil War. Stay tuned for more next week.
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3: Welcome to your AFN Sudabane News Stream. I'm MC3, Curtis Burdick. Summer weather in Crete is perfect for hiking and beach trips. 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
4: Warning sign number one, if you start to get, you know, any cramps or sweating a lot more than you usually do, those are some warning signs. So if you see that, find some AC to get in, get some water, you know, stopping things, taking a break, getting hydrated, taking some time to cool down, and you'll keep anything worse from happening.
3: If the cramps last longer than an hour, you should seek medical attention. Heat cramps are only the first step for heat-related illnesses unless you take time to cool down.
4: You know, next thing is signs of heat exhaustion, which is, you know, just starting to feel weak, you know, just maybe not being able to think as clearly. And if you're kind of just doing normal stuff outside, but you can, you know, feel your heart racing, that's not a good thing. That's your body saying, hey, you know, things are definitely not good. You know, let's raise some alarm bells.
3: If someone is suffering from heat exhaustion, they should be moved to a cooler environment, loosen clothing, and apply cool wet cloths or sit in a cool bath. Do not quickly drink water and only take sips. Seek medical attention if these symptoms last longer than an hour, worsen, or the person vomits.
4: And the worst case scenario on that is you ignore those and your body says, all right, well, you're not listening to me. I'm going to quit right now. So, you know, that's kind of your heat stroke, and that's where people may, you know, be completely out of it, not able to talk straight, and they might vomit, not be able to stand up. If your body can't cool itself, then you start to run a fever, and then it can ultimately result in loss of consciousness, and if not addressed right then, no, even worse.
3: Heat stroke left untreated can be fatal. Move the victim to a cooler environment and seek medical attention immediately. Even if you think it's not as hot as it is, it's remember to stay hydrated and take breaks to reduce the risk of heat-related illnesses. That's all for your AFN Sudabane News Stream. I'm MC3, Curtis Burdick.

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0: on the Eagle.
1: Escalation. Lisa Brady, Fox News. That's the short-term goal for Qatari negotiators now on the ground in Iran after 2 days of U.S. strikes and Iran counterattacks over commercial ships being targeted in the Strait of Hormuz. Diplomacy with Iran getting another chance, even as the Wall Street Journal reports Israel relayed intelligence to the U.S. about a specific plot to kill President Trump.
2: There's additional reporting now in the Journal that indeed the reason the president switched planes on his way back from Turkey was because the new Air Force One lacks some of the defensive capabilities as the old plane.
1: Fox's Mike Tobin in Tel Aviv. Federal prosecutors say the eight suspects accused of plotting to attack a White House event last month were talking about where to put snipers and launch drones.
3: Investigators tell Fox the alleged plan was to use drones with explosives to hit buildings near the event on the South Lawn, which would have triggered a mass evacuation and steered crowds toward a pre-staged sniper team.
1: Fox's David Spondi in Washington. Today's news conference coming a day after. After indictments on terrorism and conspiracy charges, Secret Service Special Agent in Charge Jason Reese says stopping the plot was a multi-state, multi-agency effort.
4: The Secret Service and federal and local partners were able to identify and lawfully interrupt a communication network that gave us a roadmap to a sinister plot targeting the White House complex.
1: The mother of one suspect in Ohio blowing the case open after she got concerned and called police just days before the UFC event. Just getting word, a new bridge linking Detroit and Canada is expected to be open by the end of this month. A ribbon-cutting ceremony originally set for last month was postponed, which the bridge authority citing outstanding issues after President Trump had threatened to block the opening. Now the Associated Press reports an agreement is reached to resolve the dispute. Stocks finish higher. The Dow up 149 at the bell. 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
5: Top stories from Federal News Network. The Army is replacing its long-criticized height and weight tables and tape test with a weight-to-height ratio to measure body composition. The change follows Defense Secretary Pete Hegseth's push for a simpler, more consistent fitness standard across the military. The new policy is drawing mixed reactions, with critics questioning whether a single weight measurement is enough. Soldiers with a confirmed weight-to-height ratio of 0.055 or higher will be placed in the Army's Body Composition Improvement Program. Senate lawmakers are pressing Defense Secretary Hegseth about what they say is the Pentagon's failure to support programs that protect civilians in war zones. The DOD Inspector General recently found that the Pentagon's rollback of civilian harm mitigation and response efforts is putting service members in DOD missions at risk, and that the department does not have personnel and capabilities needed to comply with the law. For more, visit federalnewsnetwork.com. I'm Michelle Sandefur.
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7: Spain and Belgium play in Los Angeles at 3 o'clock Eastern time, with the winner facing France in the semifinals next week. France a winner on Thursday against Morocco 2-0. U.S. midfielder Christian Pulisic's going to miss weeks of action because of a microfracture and bone bruise in his lower right leg. More than 33 million people in the U.S. watched Monday's round of 16 match featuring the Americans and Belgium. It's the most watched soccer match in U.S. television viewing history. In baseball, Brewers were 8-4 winners against the Cardinals. Marlins beat the Mariners 8-4. Rangers took care of the Angels 7-6 by scoring one in the bottom of the ninth. Jesus Luzardo struck out 11, and the Phillies 1-0 win against the Reds. Diamondbacks won in San Diego 3-1. Giants over the Rockies 8-2. And the Tigers were 4-1 winners against the A's. The NCAA announced Wichita, Kansas, in addition to Dayton, Ohio, will serve as the opening round sites for the 2027 and 2028 men's NCAA basketball tournament.

0: Mirror, mirror on the wall. Who's the most in regs of them all?
1: Well, Seaman Jones seems to have his ribbon rep put together.
0: Okay, well, what about now? Mirror, mirror on the wall. Who's the most in regs of them all?
1: Actually, Petty Officer Hill does have the right creases in her dress uniform.
0: Okay, now mirror, mirror on the wall.
1: Let me stop you right there. If you want to look squared away, check out your uniform regs. I quit.
0: The mirror. You're just doing your job.
2: Hey.
3: Hey, it's me, the sun.
2: Oh, yeah, I know. What's up?
3: Listen, Danny, I know we spent too much time together and you got burned last time, but I think it could work out, you know?
2: You really hurt me. My skin was peeling for days.
3: Yeah, but this time there'll be clouds out.
2: You said that last time and I still got burned. Clouds block visible light, but not UV rays. I just can't do this anymore, son. I'm blocking you.
3: But...
4: Protect yourself with sunblock.
5: Where we take you through some of the major events from the U.S. military's 250-year history. On July 4th, 1776, the Second Continental Congress adopted the Declaration of Independence in Philadelphia, formally rejecting British rule. While only a third of the 56 signers held military titles, nearly all of them directly supported the war effort. This has been this week's Reflective Moments of America's Military. Stay tuned for more next week.
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3: Welcome to your AFN Sudabane News Stream. I'm MC3, Curtis Burdick. Summer weather in Crete is perfect for hiking and beach trips. 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
4: Warning sign number one, if you start to get, you know, any cramps or sweating a lot more than you usually do, those are some warning signs. So if you see that, find some AC to get in, get some water, you know, stopping things, taking a break, getting hydrated, taking some time to cool down, and you'll keep anything worse from happening.
3: If the cramps last longer than an hour, you should seek medical attention. Heat cramps are only the first step for heat-related illnesses unless you take time to cool down.
4: You know, next thing is signs of heat exhaustion, which is, you know, just starting to feel weak, you know, just maybe not being able to think as clearly. And if you're kind of just doing normal stuff outside, but you can, you know, feel your heart racing, that's not a good thing. That's your body saying, hey, no, things are definitely not good. No, let's raise some alarm bells.
3: If someone is suffering from heat exhaustion, they should be moved to a cooler environment, loosen clothing, and apply cool wet cloths or sit in a cool bath. Do not quickly drink water and only take sips. Seek medical attention if these symptoms last longer than an hour, worsen, or the person vomits.
4: And the worst case scenario on that is you ignore those and your body says, all right, well, you're not listening to me. I'm going to quit right now. So, you know, that's kind of your heat stroke, and that's where people may, you know, be completely out of it, not able to talk straight, and they might vomit, not be able to stand up. If your body can't cool itself, then you start to run a fever, and then it can ultimately result in loss of consciousness, and if not addressed right then, no, even worse.
3: Heat stroke left untreated can be fatal. Move the victim to a cooler environment and seek medical attention immediately. Even if you think it's not as hot as it is, it's remember to stay hydrated and take breaks to reduce the risk of heat-related illnesses. That's all for your AFN Sudabane News Stream. I'm MC3, Curtis Burdick.
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0: there's one thing that you can never have sex without.
1: It's not something you buy.
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3: In fact, there's only one way to get it.
4: It has to be given to you freely.
1: Because sex without it isn't sex, it's rape.
0: Consent. If you don't get it, you don't get it.
3: It's on us to stop sexual assault.
5: 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If you find yourself or one of your shipmates dealing with alcohol abuse, contact DAPA at 266-1359. Again, 266-1359.
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0: ABC News. I'm Chuck Severson. Breaking news, in a post on X, Graham Plattner shared his letter to the Maine Secretary of State's office, the Democrat officially withdrawing from the state Senate race. Plattner dogged by accusations of abuse from women, which he denies. More reaction to this week's fatal shooting of a Mexican national by a federal immigration officer in Houston claiming self-defense. A man the Department of Homeland Security says was not the original target. Houston Mayor John Whitmire.
1: We're not settling to wait for an FBI report, for all we know, could take a year. We want answers.
0: The man's family disputes. ICE claims that he used his vehicle to hit the unmarked car with federal agents inside. Mexican officials say they will file criminal complaints over deaths of its citizens in ICE custody or as part of immigration enforcement. The several days long preliminary hearing for the man accused of killing Charlie Kirk, the conservative activist, is over until September 1st. Prosecutors aim to show they have enough evidence against Tyler Robinson to go to trial. September 1st will be the final arguments. Until then, the lawyers will be working on their legal briefs. Where storms have caused flooding in the Midwest and East, emergency responders are looking for 10 to 17 people in the water after a building collapsed at a campground in Missouri, according to local officials. ABC News Chief Meteorologist Ginger Z.
2: In Iron and Reynolds County, Missouri, they've got people needing rescue at campgrounds. They've had 6 to 10 inches of rain fall in just a couple of hours. So what's happening here, we have training thunderstorms, meaning they're rolling over the exact same area over and over again. So if you've already had 6 to 10, and now you're going to try to add 3 to 5 inches, that's a big problem.
0: The European Union demanding Facebook parent company Meta dismantle features it says make Facebook and Instagram addictive to users. 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
4: I'm Private First Class Taewon Han. In Guam, Navy security forces have conducted active shooter training during Citadel Pacific 2026. The annual exercise was designed to improve force protection and overall security readiness at Navy installations. In Hawaii, U.S. Marines and Republic of Korea Marines have conducted live fire machine gun training during Exercise Rim of the Pacific 2026. The training enhanced combat readiness while strengthening cooperation and joint operability between the two allied forces. In Japan, thousands have gathered for the 2026 Okinawa Memorial Day ceremony to honor those who died in the Battle of Okinawa. The event highlighted the cornerstone of peace as a symbol of remembrance and the shared commitment to lasting peace. This has been your Pacific Pulse. I'm Private First Class Taewon Han.
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5: Spain, Belgium, World Cup quarterfinal happening right now on Fox in Los Angeles. They're in the 76th minute, tied up at one apiece. Spain got on the board first with a goal in the 30th minute. Belgium answered 11 minutes later. One thing of note in this match, Belgium goalie Thibaut Courtois had to leave because of an injury. Right now, Belgium and Spain tied up at one. France awaits the winner in the semifinals in Dallas on Tuesday. Top-seeded defending champion Sinner on to the finals of gentlemen singles at Wimbledon. He tops seven-time champion Novak Djokovic in straight sets. Next up for Sinner is Alexander Zverev. The second seed won his semifinal match in straight sets. Dodger star Shohei Ohtani out of the All-Star game, and he will not pitch tonight against Arizona because of irritation in his knee. Scottie Scheffler missed the cut at the Scottish Open, and second-round play Rory McIlroy leads at 9-under par. Finally, Michigan has given Mike Boynton Jr. a two-year deal to be their men's basketball coach.
6: One voice, one mission.

0: you finally got caught by the sheriff. What'd you do this time?
1: I done a lot of bad things. Things I regret. Things I can't talk about.
0: What'd you do, mister?
1: The worst thing a man can do here in Sudo. Left trash in the barracks laundry room. That's why I'm going down for life.
0: But it's so easy not to do. The trash can's behind the anchor ain't but a minute's walk.
1: I know. I ain't nothing but a fool. A trash-throwing, rule-breaking fool.
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3: Welcome to your AFN Sudabay news stream. I'm MC3, Curtis Burdick. Summer weather in Crete is perfect for hiking and beach trips. 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
4: Warning sign number one, if you start to get, you know, any cramps or sweating a lot more than you usually do, those are some warning signs. So if you see that, find some AC to get in, get some water, you know, stopping things, taking a break, getting hydrated, taking some time to cool down, and you'll keep anything worse from happening.
3: If the cramps last longer than an hour, you should seek medical attention. Heat cramps are only the first step for heat-related illnesses unless you take time to cool down.
4: You know, next thing is signs of heat exhaustion, which is, you know, just starting to feel weak, you know, just maybe not being able to think as clearly. And if you're kind of just doing normal stuff outside, but you can, you know, feel your heart racing, that's not a good thing. That's your body saying, hey, you know, things are definitely not good. You know, let's raise some alarm bells.
3: If someone is suffering from heat exhaustion, they should be moved to a cooler environment, loosen clothing, and apply cool wet cloths or sit in a cool bath. Do not quickly drink water and only take sips. Seek medical attention if these symptoms last longer than an hour, worsen, or the person vomits.
4: And the worst case scenario on that is you ignore those and your body says, all right, well, you're not listening to me, I'm gonna quit right now. So, you know, that's kind of your heat stroke, and that's where people may, you know, be completely out of it, not able to talk straight, and they might vomit, not be able to stand up. If your body can't cool itself, then you start to run a fever, and then it can ultimately result in loss of consciousness, and if not addressed right then, no, even worse.
3: Heat stroke left untreated can be fatal. Move the victim to a cooler environment and seek medical attention immediately. Even if you think it's not as hot as it is, it's remember to stay hydrated and take breaks to reduce the risk of heat-related illnesses. That's all for your AFN Sudabay news stream. I'm MC3, Curtis Burdick.

0: That was so fun. The bartender was awesome. We got so many free shots.
1: Yeah, I'm so drunk.
0: Wait, did you see that?
1: See what?
0: It feels like someone's watching.
1: I don't see anyone. You're really drunk.
0: I'm good. I guess it was nothing.
2: 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Sue DeBay, is it really worth the risk? Drive sober or get pulled over.
3: Look at these books. Isn't it neat? Wouldn't you think my collection's complete?
4: Oh no, I've read all of these 100,000 times already.
2: 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Why not stop by the Liberty Center Library? They have over 5,000 books and a free book swap section. For more information, call the library at 266-1491 or check it out, located on base in building 62 next to the Liberty Center. Again, that's 266-1491 or find it in building 62.
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0: makes a demand as negotiations continue. I'm Lisa Lucera, Fox News. The U.S. wants Iran to make a public statement saying the Strait of Hormuz is open and that ships won't be attacked anymore. And officials tell the Associated Press internal struggles have made it difficult to reach and keep a deal, as President Trump is giving negotiators limited time to come to an agreement.
1: Qatari negotiators are on the ground in Iran right now. At the U.S. directive, their short-term goal is de-escalation. The U.S. officials said the president considers those strikes on Tuesday on commercial vessels an act of terrorism. Iran's actions constitute failed performance at an unacceptable level, but the U.S. is committed to finding a resolution.
0: Fox's Mike Tobin in Tel Aviv. Iran's foreign minister says that it did not request negotiations with the U.S., but accepted the Qatari mediator's trip to Iran. That's according to Iranian state TV. Graham Plattner has submitted paperwork to formally withdraw from Maine's Senate race after a former girlfriend accused him of sexual assault earlier this week.
2: Progressives may have sidelined the party establishment. Former Maine State Senator Troy Jackson is a Bernie Sanders acolyte. He's running to succeed Plattner as the Democratic nominee.
0: Fox's Chad Pergam in Washington. Maine Democrats have said they will hold a convention to replace Plattner. The pretrial hearing for Tyler Robinson, the man suspected of killing Charlie Kirk, has concluded.
3: Today, court ended with a compilation of surveillance video showing the shooting suspect on campus. Earlier today, Judge Graff ruled that the camera in court could not broadcast images of exhibits for today only. The judge says it was a sanction against the media.
0: Fox's Matt Finn in Provo. The judge is expected to make a formal statement about a trial in September. Spain advances to the World Cup semifinals by beating Belgium 2-1. Spain will play France in Dallas on Tuesday. 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
4: This is your News in One. Reporting for AFN Europe, I'm Navy Petty Officer Second Class Jordan Brown. U.S. Merchant Marines and German shipyard workers loaded a variety of military equipment bound for the 3rd Brigade 1st Cavalry Division aboard the cargo ship Green Bay in Bremerhaven, Germany. The cargo consisted of more than 2,800 pieces of U.S. Army equipment used during a 9-month deployment in Europe where the brigade trained alongside NATO allies. An operations officer assigned to the U.S. Army 598th Transportation Brigade, Major Wesley Dyson, says the German workers played a key role in the cargo unload.
5: What you're witnessing is the efficiency and the proficiency of the local nationals at this port enables a combatant commander to have that combat power to be assembled and reassembled out to the flot in a very expeditious and efficient manner.
4: That was your News in One. I'm Navy Petty Officer Second Class Jordan Brown.
6: From the Fox Sports Studios in Los Angeles, here's Dan Beyer.
7: Spain, Belgium, World Cup quarterfinal happening right now on Fox in Los Angeles. They're in the 76th minute, tied up at one apiece. Spain got on the board first with a goal in the 30th minute. Belgium answered 11 minutes later. One thing of note in this match, Belgium goalie Thibaut Courtois had to leave because of an injury. Right now, Belgium and Spain tied up at one. France awaits the winner in the semifinals in Dallas on Tuesday. Top-seeded defending champion Sinner on to the finals of gentlemen's singles at Wimbledon. He tops seven-time champion Novak Djokovic in straight sets. Next up for Sinner is Alexander Zverev. The second seed won his semifinal match in straight sets. Dodger star Shohei Ohtani out of the All-Star game, and he will not pitch tonight against Arizona because of irritation in his knee. Scottie Scheffler missed the cut at the Scottish Open, and second-round play Rory McIlroy leads at 9-under par. Finally, Michigan has given Mike Boynton Jr. a 2-year deal to be their men's basketball coach.
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0: doing?
1: My room is so hot, so I propped my door open to cool it off.
0: You know you're supposed to let housing or resident advisors know about any issues with your room, right? They can send someone over to fix most issues pretty quickly.
1: Well, that's helpful. Do you know any RAs?
0: Luckily for you, I'm an RA, so I'll let someone know and get back to you. Next time, if you have any issues, all RAs have a sign on their window or door, or you can call the NGIS front desk at extension 1920 from the phone in your room to report any issues.
2: Much. I was just wondering if you wanted to take a break from packing and go get something to eat.
1: 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That sounds like a good idea. Oh, shoot. I haven't figured out travel arrangements for Jax yet.
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3: 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I won't be long.
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3: Welcome to your AFN Sudabay news stream. I'm MC3, Curtis Burdick. Summer weather in Crete is perfect for hiking and beach trips. Executive Officer of Naval Support Activity Sudabay, Commander Stephen Osfalm, speaks on heat-related illnesses.
4: Warning sign number one, if you start to get, you know, any cramps or sweating a lot more than you usually do, those are some warning signs. So if you see that, find some AC to get in, get some water, you know, stopping things, taking a break, getting hydrated, taking some time to cool down, and you'll keep anything worse from happening.
3: If the cramps last longer than an hour, you should seek medical attention. Heat cramps are only the first step for heat-related illnesses unless you take time to cool down.
4: You know, next thing is signs of heat exhaustion, which is, you know, just starting to feel weak, you know, just maybe not being able to think as clearly. And if you're kind of just doing normal stuff outside, but you can, you know, feel your heart racing, that's not a good thing. That's your body saying, hey, you know, things are definitely not good. You know, let's raise some alarm bells.
3: If someone is suffering from heat exhaustion, they should be moved to a cooler environment, loosen clothing, and apply cool wet cloths or sit in a cool bath. Do not quickly drink water and only take sips. Seek medical attention if these symptoms last longer than an hour, worsen, or the person vomits.
4: And the worst case scenario on that is you ignore those and your body says, all right, well, you're not listening to me, I'm gonna quit right now. So, you know, that's kind of your heat stroke, and that's where people may be completely out of it, not able to talk straight, and they might vomit, not be able to stand up. If your body can't cool itself, then you start to run a fever, and then it can ultimately result in loss of consciousness, and if not addressed right then, no, even worse.
3: Heat stroke left untreated can be fatal. Move the victim to a cooler environment and seek medical attention immediately. Even if you think it's not as hot as it is, it's remember to stay hydrated and take breaks to reduce the risk of heat-related illnesses. That's all for your AFN Sudabay news stream. I'm MC3, Curtis Burdick.

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1: From ABC News, I'm Wayne Cabot. Talks with Iran may be back on. It's unclear at this point. The word was that U.S. and Iranian negotiating teams were going to go back to the negotiating table tomorrow in Oman. We're awaiting confirmation from the White House on whether a U.S. team will be there. Apparently, Iran admitted, according to a U.S. official, that, quote, we screwed up in attacking ships in the Strait of Hormuz. ABC's Olivia Rubin says there's a lot on the line.
2: What are the ramifications of the broken ceasefire going to be? We know that the United States has revoked that waiver that allowed Iran to sell its oil. Does it mean that the United States is going to put its blockade back in place of Iranian ports? Could Iran reshut down the Strait of Hormuz, which would in turn send global oil prices back up, including here at home? And of course, the big question on the table after a quiet night last night, does the United States again resume strikes?
1: Graham Plattner has pulled out of the main Senate race, officially taking his name off the ballot. Democrats now planning a convention to pick a replacement. Trump border czar Tom Homan says he's not going to comment on the fatal ICE-involved shooting in Houston, urging the public to let the investigation play out. DHS claims the man weaponized his vehicle toward agents, but says it has no body cam video. Houston Mayor John Whitmire.
3: We're not settling to wait for an FBI report. For all we know, could take a year. We want answers.
1: He's authorizing his own investigation. One huge tech company suing another, Apple, going after OpenAI, saying that it stole trade secrets in a coordinated effort to learn confidential details about Apple's future products on things that OpenAI allegedly wanted to build for ChatGPT and its own lineup of hardware. Apple is seeking a jury trial. The S&P 500 closed higher again today for its fourth winning week in the last five. 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
4: This day in Army history, June 28, 1778. The Battle of Monmouth took place during the Revolutionary War. After evacuating Philadelphia on June 18, British General Sir Henry Clinton marched 10,000 soldiers to New York City. General Washington's Continental Army followed closely behind. On the morning of June 28, the American advance guard under Major General Charles Lee attacked Clinton's rear guard at Monmouth, New Jersey. He failed to press his early advantage, and Clinton ordered a counterattack. A confused American retreat began. Washington hurried forward and met Lee moving away from the battle. Washington relieved him from command, halted the retreat, and rallied the army, repulsing four enemy assaults. Although a tactical draw, the Continental Army demonstrated it could fight on equal terms. For more information about the Army's proud history, go to history.army.mil.
5: From the Fox Sports Studios in Los Angeles, here's Dan Beyer.
6: Spain jumped out to a 1-0 lead against Belgium in their quarterfinal match of the World Cup in Los Angeles earlier today. Belgium, though, equalized 11 minutes later, and they were tied at the half. And they were tied up until the 88th minute, and after, Belgium had to make a goaltender swap because of an injury.
7: Here's Kivasi. Can he walk Kivasi?
6: It sounded on Fox, and Spain would top Belgium by a count of 2-1. Next up for Spain is France in the semifinal on Tuesday. Yannick Sinner, the top seed and defending champion at Wimbledon, won a semifinal match over seven-time champion Novak Djokovic. So Sinner's on to the gentlemen's singles final, where he will face Sasha Zverev. Dodger star Shohei Ohtani out of the All-Star game because of irritation in his left knee. He will not pitch tonight, but will serve as the Dodgers DH as they face Arizona.

0: I'm brute forcing the firewall. I'm navigating the mainframe defense grid. I found the passwords in a polymorphic server. I'm in.
1: Yeah, that's not how real hacking works. It actually sounds more like this.
0: And send. Now we just wait for this guy to click the link in the email I just sent.
1: Or this.
0: Dude, this guy's password is literally password one.
1: Real threats don't look like the movies. Use strong passwords and report suspicious emails immediately.
0: Hey, you don't look so good. You've been out in the sun for 3 hours without water. You okay?
2: Yeah, I'm fine. I'm not even sweating anymore. Just a little dizzy and my leg keeps cramping up. I just need to take a quick nap.
0: Wait, are you feeling burning hot and is your heart racing?
2: Yeah, but I'm working outside. That's normal.
0: No, that's heat stroke.
2: Oh.
0: Learn the signs of heat stroke, like cramps, nausea, dizziness, hot, dry skin, and loss of consciousness. Remember, keep cool and stay hydrated.
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3: Welcome to your AFN Sudabay News Stream. I'm MC3, Curtis Burdick. Summer weather in Crete is perfect for hiking and beach trips. 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
4: Warning sign number one, if you start to get, you know, any cramps or sweating a lot more than you usually do, those are some warning signs. So if you see that, find some AC to get in, get some water, you know, stopping things, taking a break, getting hydrated, taking some time to cool down, and you'll keep anything worse from happening.
3: If the cramps last longer than an hour, you should seek medical attention. Heat cramps are only the first step for heat-related illnesses unless you take time to cool down.
4: You know, next thing is signs of heat exhaustion, which is, you know, just starting to feel weak, you know, just maybe not being able to think as clearly. And if you're kind of just doing normal stuff outside, but you can, you know, feel your heart racing, that's not a good thing. That's your body saying, hey, you know, things are definitely not good. You know, let's raise some alarm bells.
3: If someone is suffering from heat exhaustion, they should be moved to a cooler environment, loosen clothing, and apply cool wet cloths or sit in a cool bath. Do not quickly drink water and only take sips. Seek medical attention if these symptoms last longer than an hour, worsen, or the person vomits.
4: And the worst case scenario on that is you ignore those and your body says, all right, well, you're not listening to me. I'm going to quit right now. So, you know, that's kind of your heat stroke, and that's where people may, be completely out of it, not able to talk straight, and they might vomit, not be able to stand up. If your body can't cool itself, then you start to run a fever, and then it can ultimately result in loss of consciousness, and if not addressed right then, no, even worse.
3: Heat stroke left untreated can be fatal. Move the victim to a cooler environment and seek medical attention immediately. Even if you think it's not as hot as it is, it's remember to stay hydrated and take breaks to reduce the risk of heat-related illnesses. That's all for your AFN Sudabay News Stream. I'm MC3, Curtis Burdick.

0: 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Let's go swimming.
1: Nah, I don't think it's a good idea. The lifeguard station is flying the red flag.
0: I'm not scared of some waves. I'm from Cali, bro.
1: You don't have to be afraid to know your limits. A riptide produces a force that's faster than an Olympic-level swimmer. Are you an Olympic-level swimmer? Are you stronger than Poseidon, Braden?
0: All right, I see your point. Let's hit the gym instead. I'm not stronger than Poseidon, but I can lift more than you.
1: Yeah, let's go. Bestie, quick hydration check. If your lips are crusty, your head is hurting, and you're wandering around in the summer heat looking absolutely unhinged, that's not the vibe. 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Chat, the sun is out here farming eliminations, and I'm not trying to see fam getting mogged by the heat. 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Add some ice, maybe a little lemon. Romanticize your hydration era. 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

0: on the Eagle.
1: Day of testimony. I'm Lisa Lacera, Fox News. The last bit of evidence entered into the record at the preliminary hearing for Tyler Robinson, the man accused of killing Charlie Kirk on a college campus in Utah last September.
2: An ATF report could not positively link the bullet recovered from Charlie Kirk's autopsy to the rifle tied to Robinson. But the prosecution countered the report was inconclusive because the bullet had broken into fragments.
1: Fox's Claudia Cowan in Provo. The judge has said he will decide in September on a trial. Robinson is charged with aggravated murder. He has not entered a plea. The U.S. is demanding Iran make a public statement saying the Strait of Hormuz is open and that ships crossing the corridor won't be attacked anymore. That's according to the Associated Press. Those officials also say a rogue faction of Iranian hardliners are trying to sabotage the ceasefire as negotiations resume.
3: Qatari negotiators, supported by the U.S., arrived in Iran with the goal of de-escalation and a return to talks. President Trump posted that Iran requested more talks, but the United States has stated to them in no uncertain terms that the ceasefire is over.
1: Fox's Mike Tobin in Tel Aviv. President Trump has said he will not sign the housing affordability bill in protest of Congress not approving the SAVE Act, which requires identification and proof of citizenship to vote. The housing measure could still become law even without the president's signature, as he's had 10 days to issue a veto. Senate Majority Leader John Thune has said there's not enough votes to support the SAVE Act. He starred as paramedic Johnny Gage on the 1970s paramedic drama Emergency. Mantooth has died. His brother says he died yesterday at a hospice facility in Ventura, California, adding he had been ill for a number of years. After his work on Emergency, Mantooth appeared in a number of soap operas, including Loving, General Hospital, and One Life to Live. Randolph Mantooth was 80. 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
4: This is your News in One. Reporting for AFN Europe, I'm Navy Petty Officer Second Class Jordan Brown. U.S. Merchant Marines and German shipyard workers loaded a variety of military equipment bound for the 3rd Brigade 1st Cavalry Division aboard the cargo ship Green Bay in Bremerhaven, Germany. The cargo consisted of more than 2,800 pieces of U.S. Army equipment used during a 9-month deployment in Europe where the brigade trained alongside NATO allies. An operations officer assigned to the U.S. Army 598th Transportation Brigade, Major Wesley Dyson, says the German workers played a key role in the cargo unload.
5: What you're witnessing is the efficiency and the proficiency of the local nationals at this port enables a combatant commander to have that combat power to be assembled and reassembled out to the flot in a very expeditious and efficient manner.
4: That was your News in One. I'm Navy Petty Officer Second Class Jordan Brown.
6: From the Fox Sports Studios in Los Angeles, here's Dan Byer.
7: Today at the World Cup quarterfinal match, Spain and Belgium tied at 1 in the 88th minute.
8: Here's Kivasi. Can he walk Kivasi? Oh!